0: there?
1: I'm glad you asked. An evening filled with drawings, paintings, prints, ceramic work, and even live performances.
0: Live performances?
1: You heard that right. Live music and spoken word performances starting at 5 p.m. And don't forget about the free food and drinks.
0: Oh yeah, I'll definitely be there.
1: Of course you will. It's our gallery exhibition.
0: Oh yeah.
1: And if you definitely won't be at the basement gallery from 4 to 8 p.m. this Friday, that's okay. You can attend the gallery's open hours on Saturday from 10 a.m. to 2 p.m. It'll be a night to remember. If you'd like to, drop on by.
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Davis, 90.3. This is DJ Spillbug. The last song that you just listened to was called Guajira con Arpa. It was off the album Color de Tropico. It's compiled by El Dragon Criollo y El Palmas, and also Hugo Blanco. The one before that was off the same album we had listened to a little earlier. It is called A la Luna Yo Me Voy. It is by the artist Afrocubism, and on the album Afrocubism, there are a lot of great tracks on that album. A la Luna Yo Me Voy is one of my favorites. I just feel like it has that like really classic Latin like cumbia tone, I feel like, or pattern, not pattern. What's a music pattern called? I don't know. Beat? Yeah, it's called a beat. Sorry. I had not had any coffee today. But yeah, this album is like very variable and really, really cool. Definitely would recommend giving it a listen. I actually found it here in the stacks at KDVS, and it was definitely just like a lucky find, because low-key I feel like the like international and like Latin music is sometimes like kind of disorganized. Like, I don't know, I feel like I can't find anything sometimes that I know we have. But yeah, I stumbled across this because it has like really cool cover art, and Cubism is like a really interesting art form that I like, so the name just kind of appealed to me. I was like, let me give it a listen, and it ended up being totally bomb. So Afrocubism, awesome. Then right before that was La Lome. You're listening to La Lome right now in the background. The song right now you're listening to in the background is called Cafe Tropical. It's off the album La Lome. But the song you listened to before was La Danza de los Mirlos. It's off the same title album, and it is by La Lome. Before that was El Verde de Tus Ojos. It's the remix version. It's by Los Yes Yes, and the album is Trayectoria. That's spelled Trayectoria. Sorry for my pronunciation. I do not speak Spanish. Please forgive me. If you would like to know the name of anything that I've been playing and have me spell it out letter by letter because you couldn't understand what I was saying, definitely give me a call. And yeah, we'll get back into the music after a few more announcements. There's a song that I'm really excited about playing, and it just has this like really cool, like down to earth, jazzy sort of vibe. So continue to listen if you would like. We'll get back into the music after we play a few more announcements.

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This is DJ Spillbug. The last song that you listened to was called Guadalupe Il de Mes Amours. This is by Eric Cossack, and it's off the album Cossack 1978. Just as I don't speak Spanish, I also don't speak French, and this song very clearly was in French. And Eric Cossack is from Guadalupe, and I'm pretty sure that the language that they speak there is French. So it's the only song that I think I've played that hasn't been in Spanish so far. I'm hoping to play a song that is in Portuguese. However, I'm not entirely sure if we'll get to that. We'll see. But yeah, awesome. So that was a song you just listened to. I just wanted to add it because I don't know, I felt like it fit the vibe of this song. I really, really like what you listened to before. It's called El Último Habitante del Planeta. It is off the album Luna del Miel, and it's by an artist called Mastretta, and the collaborator on it is Gemma Cordera. Sorry about my pronunciation, by the way. And then you also listen to Congo Molens. That was the instrumental. It's by an artist named Machito, and the album is called Kenya. And the first one on this set was Suadade Vem Correndo, and the artist is Stan Getz, and there is also Luis Bonfa and Maria Toledo on this track. The album is Jazz Samba Encore, with an exclamation point at the end, because it is super enthusiastic about being awesome. We're gonna get into some more tunes. I'm hoping to play towards the end a big switch up. We're gonna listen to announcements, and then I kind of want to play like some electronic kind of dance Latin music. We'll see if we get to that stuff. But before that, yeah, I was also hoping to play a song in Portuguese that I really like, that's also like a little bit more upbeat and modern. So we're kind of like coming back from a lot of maybe classic sounding jazz or cumbia to like this cool electronic dance modern mix. I hope you all enjoy. We're gonna play a few announcements and get back into the tunes.

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2: A national survey by Sears, the WNBA, and the National Alliance of Breast Cancer Organizations found that 62% of women underestimate their chances of getting breast cancer, and 31% do not believe they will develop the disease. Women are also not talking to each other about important breast health activities like mammograms, and doctors tend to talk to women age 55 and over less about breast health than they do younger women. Because early detection is so important in saving lives, the more women support each other and the more physicians emphasize breast health activities to all women, the better the outcomes will be. The Sears WNBA Breast Health Awareness Program will exceed the $1 million mark in cumulative donations to the National Alliance of Breast Cancer Organizations.
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all. You're listening to KDVS Davis 90.3. Just to quickly let y'all know what music you've been listening to, the song before was called Esperar Para Ver. It's by Ivina off the album Cartao Postal. Before that was No Me Llores Más. It's the 2019 remaster by the great and beautiful queen Omara Portuondo. It's off the album by the Buena Vista Social Club Presents, Omara Portuondo. The one you're listening to right now in the background that I'll play for you is Siesta Freestyle by Lewis of the Man and Alicia Te Quiero. It's off the album Dance Party. You might hear a little bit of Hazme Soñar after this by The Morenas off the album Hazme Soñar. And maybe at the very end, my very favorite, the great one and only Buena Vista Social Club, we may hear El Cuarto de Tula by the Buena Vista Social Club off of that same name album. All right. Hope you all enjoy. This is KDVS Davis.

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This is DJ Triple Sec here with The Top Shelf, where we play nothing but the good stuff. And you're currently listening to Destroying Angels. This is one of the tracks off of the 2002 Bohren and Der Club of Gore record, Black Earth. I hope I'm pronouncing that correctly. I believe these guys hail from, I'm going to say Germany. Somewhere in Eastern Europe, at least. It's been a while since I've listened to them, so I figured I'd put them on for backrapping music this evening. If you're familiar with The Top Shelf, you might already know how it goes. We're going to begin with some music from Bandcamp's new and notable section. And afterwards, we'll go to some tracks that have been under my rotation, all with the guarantee that we'll be playing nothing but wonderful independent tunes. And yeah, I hope you all enjoy that. I know I will. First track we got here is from Corey King, a new alternative neo-soul artist. Actually, I shouldn't say new. I believe they've been around for a while. They're new to me. We're going to be playing a track from their new record. It's called Spider. This will be the third track on the record. And it's spelled with a Y. The new record's called Change the Wind. Yeah, I hope you all enjoy it. Friendly reminder, if you do want to call in, say we're doing a good job here at KDVS, or a bad job, or a middle-of-the-road job. You know, we take all lines of input and feedback. You can reach us at 530-754-KDVS. That's 530-754-5387. And yeah. Anywho's, here's some Corey King. The track's called Spider from Change the Wind. You enjoy it. You're listening to KDVS Davis, 90.3 FM.

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This is DJ Triple Sec, here with The Top Shelf, where we play nothing but the good stuff. And what good stuff did you just hear? That last track was called He Who Killed the Devil by Verdun, off of their latest effort, Abyssal Wound. These people are from, Montpelier. It's Vermont. Apologies, probably more like France. They play a mix of extreme styles, heavily rooted in sludge and black metal. And that track itself is no exception. And before that, you had the track Ion from Kirk Barley off of their latest record, Arc. Nice mix of a nice IDM track. Felt a little jazzy at points, but I think a lot of IDM kind of draws from jazz and especially earlier acts from hip hop, which is very fun and exciting. I liked how crisp the percussion was and the way that it messed around with modulating tempo. So all the rhythms, the next like phrase of rhythm was always felt a little different than the last. It's one of those things that I love about IDM music in general. Before that, this isn't really a new track per se, but this record has recently gotten a 10th anniversary remaster. And that would be the track Devil Is Fine from Zeelan Ardor off of their debut record from 2016, Devil Is Fine. Yeah, so Zeelan Ardor has been at it for at least 10 years now, going off of the release of their initial effort. And, I first heard about them when their second album, Stranger Fruit, in 2018 was dropping. I loved the mix of extreme black metal with, blues or taking a lot from spiritual music, drawing a lot of parallels between, spiritual music and black metal's own history with spirituality. Part of the big history about black metal is that you had a bunch of people, kids in Norway, burning churches. And before that, the track I Don't Want Another One from JJ Swin off of their newest record, To Be True. JJ Swin is a member of Swindlers, which I have not heard before, but this track in particular from is a solo effort. It's like a mix of Beach Boys, like Pet Sounds Beach Boys, and like an Elliott Smith kind of voice or affectation. It's very nice. It feels very cozy. I'm loving it a lot. Kind of get a bit of like Magnetic Fields as well in the instrumentation. More so from like when Magnetic Fields released their record Holiday, which may seem blasphemous, but I think Holiday is their best work, rather than 69 Love Songs, as much as I love that record too. And then to kick off this block of tracks, we had the track Spider, that's spelled with a Y, by Corey King off of their newest record Change the Wind. Again, nice mix of psychedelia and neo-soul. Very nice, bouncy track, I guess. And then playing under me, of course, is some more Borin and Der Club of Gore. Still from the Black Earth album. This time, it is the track Midnight Black Earth. So think of it as the title track to the record. So yeah. It's currently 6:32 p.m., 1832, if you're on military time, and
Yeah, I'm kind of excited to get back into some more music for the rest of y'all. We'll be kind of picking up from where that block left off. I'm going to go back into a little bit more metal. This next track will be from the group Dry Wedding. We'll be playing the opening track to their new record, The Back of Beyond. And then we'll look at a few other things during this block. But before that, gotta do a little bit of housekeeping and play some messages. And then we'll get right back into the music. How about that? 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Catch you in a bit.

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0: At UC Davis Boxing Club, we have the opportunity for people of all experience levels to either learn how to box, get a good workout in, or if they want to take it more seriously and spar and compete around the country under the NCBA, there are also opportunities for that too. People from all experience types and all different backgrounds are in the club, and it's a super welcoming community with a lot of opportunities depending on how seriously you want to take it. We train Monday, Wednesday, Friday from 5 to 7 p.m. in the pavilion on the second floor of the U Center. All you need is workout gear, 16-ounce gloves, 180-inch hand wraps, and then you're set. You can decide if you want to train once, twice, or thrice a week, and the dues will vary accordingly. All the information is on our Instagram and on our Facebook.
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This is DJ TripleSec here with The Top Shelf, where we play nothing but the good stuff. And what you just heard was the opening track to the new Low Simple record. The track's called Circles. The record's called I Become You. And that is in all capitals. A nice, and I don't think I get to say it very often, Doomgaze track. I'm a huge fan of, you know, like Yesu and Nadia, the Angelic Process, all these off the beaten path doom metal groups that really messed with fuzz and all sorts of effects to get, you know, kind of follow in the footsteps of, you know, earlier shoegaze acts. My Bloody Valentine springs to mind. So yeah, really, really fantastic stuff from Low Simple. Before that, from Amy Rose Mills, who some of you may or may not know as a member of a band that I could not say their name on air. It is a two-word band name. The first word is couch. And the last word, what does it rhyme with? Yes, putt. Like mini golf putting. We'll say that. Amy Rose Mills, anywho, has put out a solo record called I Think We've Met Before. And it is a very intimate field recording backed, ambient backed folk record. And the track that we've played for you tonight is The Mosquitoes Keep Multiplying, which begins instrumentally before having this main little motif played through a variety of instruments, which I think is really, really cool. And it was, you know, over my first listen, it was the standout track. So if you're, you know, if you're a huge fan of, like, Ethel Kane, this record will be right up your alley, and I highly encourage, if you would like, to check it out. Before that, from the artist Faraway Nebraska, who does some, like, ambient country, which is maybe just another way of saying you like doing post-rock without drums, which is totally respectable. they put out a new record called Halfway From Nowhere, and the track that I've played is called Sometimes the Right Thing to Do is Just Leave. And it's a very nice, what you call it, sparse track. I love, part of my love for, like, ambient music is its sparseness and its, how open to interpretation it is, because it's basically just, you know, instrumental music. But also, yeah, like, the way that it plays with, not that there are, like, bouts of silence during that track, but the way that it can, like, tease that silence. Something I like about a lot of ambient music, and this track especially. And then at the beginning of the block, we had from Dry Wedding, the Portland-based sludge metal group, the track Arrowhead from their new record, The Back of Beyond. Really, really nice track. And yeah, we're now at the end of the new and notable hour of The Top Shelf, and we'll now get into some tracks that have been in my personal rotation over the last few weeks. Some of them are still new releases, so make no mistake, you are still getting a lot of new releases, nothing but the good stuff above all else. And to kick off this next block, what I'm thinking is, you know, I mentioned earlier
that the artist J.J. Swin, who we played earlier, their voice reminds me a lot of Elliott Smith. Well, it just so happens that Elliott Smith's been in my rotation lately, and I'd like to play a track from his 1995 self-titled record. Gonna go with a track that I don't think gets played as often, but I wouldn't say it's the deepest cut on the record. There's maybe deeper cuts. We're gonna play the eighth track, Alphabet Town, which I enjoy for, again, what feels like its sparseness and stillness. I feel like a lot of other tracks on the album are maybe more alive, but this one's something else. So we're going to go and do that. 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Catch you in a bit.

writing songs and singing them for nigh on 30 years. I like it. I love it. It started out as a way for me to communicate with other people and myself and the spirit. I don't want to say that it saved my life, but it gave me a life. So I took my show on the road, and I made some good friends that I still have today. And I talked to the girls that smiled at me, but in the end I realized it's probably best just to

listening to my guitar instead of other people in times of loneliness and sorrow. Exact opposite reason of why I got into this in the first place. I started to wonder, is this creativity or pathology?

0: You are listening to KDVS Davis, 90.3 FM. This is DJ Triple Sec here with The Top Shelf, where we play nothing but the good stuff. And you just heard a track called The Bending. This is the closing track to the 2002 record put out by Hopes Fall, and the record's called The Satellite Years. In terms of post-hardcore and metalcore, this thing like sticks out to me, the way that it incorporates I would say psychedelia and maybe even like experimental rock in just this way that's I feel like it's a bit forthcoming of a lot of at the time, I think a lot of like screamo was mixing themselves with like twinkly guitar passages, and I feel like we hear that all the time these days. But I think the way that this record does is it feels a little different, and like, again, for what might otherwise be a post-hardcore or metalcore record, like, you get this album cover of what looks like a man-made moon. Like, it looks like it's made of like sheet metal or something like that, and you've got this really pretty like a backdrop of what looks like northern lights over some stars, and you got the group's name in the center. Really, really cool. And I love that ending groove at the end. I feel like it, even though like I don't really hear like an increase in volume, I feel like the more it goes on, I feel like it just gets louder. So again, really cool track. Before that, we had the track No Me Puedo Relajar from Hesse Kessel. These guys are a Santiago-based rock group. They have a new record called Morir Saltando. And I love when progressive rock or math rock or whatever like mixes with post-hardcore. I'm a huge fan of the Mars Volta. And I enjoy what Hesse Kessel is doing on this record. It opens with like 14-minute monster of a track that basically just like showcases everything that they're really doing. So I highly recommend checking this record out. It came out just about a month ago, I think. I believe it was July 15th. Could be wrong about that. Before that, the track, what was the name of it again? Akai Yono Yume from, and I'm hoping I'm pronouncing this correctly, Ling Tosit Segure, a Japanese post-hardcore group. This is from their 2009 record, Just a Moment. The name of the track, and translated into English, should be The Destruction of My Dream, roughly. Similar to, or maybe not similar to, Hopes Fall. You know, there's a mixture of post-hardcore punk music and post-rock that I just really get a kick out of. I'm a huge fan of sadness in life, like anything that Damian Ojeda puts out these days. And it made me, I'm hoping to get more into this group in the coming weeks, but first things first, checking out this track, which, yeah, flooring, absolutely flooring. And before that, from Bill Callahan, his newest record, My Days of 58, is the track Pathel OG. This is the third track on the record. A nice mixture of the kind of like spoken word, like slow folk music that he was maybe more known for under the Smog name back in the 90s and 2000s, but also really nicely arranged, and I'd say that translates to the whole rest of the record. It's a pretty lengthy record at like 60 minutes and quite a few tracks, but I think it hits the mark pretty well. A really nice late career record, even though I'm not terribly familiar with his discography, but I want to. So yeah, really good stuff from Bill Callahan. And before that, to kick off the block, from Elliot Smith, the track Alphabet Town off of the 1995 self-titled record, the legendary, I guess there's a term for a music genre called loner folk these days. It's like, whatever. If it's such a thing, then Elliot Smith is the loner folk. Though I guess the first one is always going to be like Daniel Johnston or maybe Nick Drake. I don't know. So yeah, really fun stuff all around. Got a couple more tracks to play for y'all because we only got a few minutes left here on the Top Shelf. And I hope you all have been enjoying for the past hour and a half. We're going to begin with a track from Crack Cloud's Pain Olympics, the track Tunnel Vision. But before that, we're going to play a couple messages, got to do some housekeeping, and then we'll get right back to it. 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Catch you in a bit.
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This is DJ Triple Sec here with the Top Shelf, where we play nothing but the good stuff. And I've only got a couple minutes left, and I do have one more track that I'd like to play, so I'm going to very quickly go through what y'all just heard. Firstly, the track Let the Happiness In from David Sylvian off of their 1987 record Secrets of the Beehive. Really nice, slow piece of art pop, sophisty pop, whatever you may call it. Either way, very nice and soothing, perfect for like getting in the jacuzzi with, in my opinion. And before that, we had the track In Motion number one from The Gathering off of their 1995 record Mandy Lion, which at that point in their career they were more of a gothic rock or gothic metal outfit, but I believe a record or two after Mandy Lion, they would switch to more of an art rock outing, incorporating a lot of more experimental elements, which in terms of my personal listening journey, I'm excited to get more into. I've always heard great things about their 98 record, How to Measure a Planet, which I'm going for the next time I listen to The Gathering. And then before that, track Tunnel Vision from Crack Cloud off of their record, I believe it was called Pain Music, from their record from 2020. And all around, great final block. I do have one more track to play. It'll be from a neo-soul or R&B artist called Lorraine. She does have a new record out that came out yesterday. We will not be playing a track from that record. Instead, I'm going to play a track from when I first discovered her. It's from her 2021 record called Fatigue. The track's called Blame Me. So we'll be playing that. And I want to thank you all for listening. The Top Shelf airs every other Saturday from 6 p.m. to 8 p.m. And hope to see y'all back here the next time I'm on air. So thank you. 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

Laying in my bed at 38th and Park, talking to my friend until the sun come up. One celebrating a newborn, one is grieving death. I listen closely on the phone, I listen to them. Now I'm out walking, freezing, not freezing like me, freezer freezing. But cold, shivering New York, wintertime, dry skin, peeling, freezing. Can't fall asleep, I'm too happy for sleep. The music we make in Times Square plays in my head like a loop it plays, like a beautiful tape. Over and over and over and over and over it plays. We go back tomorrow and we make more. On the way to 29th and Broadway from 38th and Park, I talked to Caroline and Teresa, their voices warm me up. New York is cold and their voices warm me up. New York is cold and their voices warm me up. At night we go off Korean, Japanese, Mediterranean, Indian. Brandon Michael's company gives me inspiration. Their conversation keeps my brain stimulated. Michael's photographer, he's disciplined and regimented. He suggested we start tomorrow by 11. I said, Michael, we're musicians. Know what I'm saying, Brandon? I can't even complete a sentence before noon. He said, yeah, I fall asleep when the sun comes up too.

I was 6 and he was 40. I'm 58, he is 91. We're still trying to connect, trying to figure out what it means. Father and son, while in Budapest, I came down with a car, talking to Teresa, walking around the icy Budapest block. My ears, my knit hat, my flip phone, got colder than frost. Next, you know, while walking around the dark, I got lost, looking for the old house with the red door and the Christmas tree. Looks like the old house in the movie. Misery, that looks like the old house in the movie. A Christmas story while walking around New York winter like a chicken with my head cut off. Smoking cigarettes, I came down with a cough. Other than my cough, I'm happy as heaven. Happy like when I first listened to Led Zeppelin's Physical Graffiti. Happy like when I first met Caroline walking down Jones Street. Happy like when I pulled a sandal from the surf at McClure's Beach. Caroline cooked it up with white wine, garlic, and parsley leaves.

Though it's summertime in Los Angeles, it's hot. I come back here, we turn on the music, and it's like I'm on the Budapest fly with the swarm of colors. Goldfish orange, 1950s, transistor radio brown. I can see the snow falling like I did last time I was in town. Fall from the sky, the cold moon shining on the Danube.

0: remember. My mind was on nothing, not America, nor the TV, nor the clock. My life was dreamy, walk around the wintertime in Budapest Park. Life was magical, life was musical, cool, fantastical, therapeutical, cool. I'll be back when the stars align, when the wolves howl, when the time is right. In the meantime, I can just close my eyes and go there anytime. And there I am sleeping in my peaceful knotty pine room that looks out at the church cross and the birdhouse and the Donny.
1: 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We heard the track Budapest Block, and that can be found on their 2025 self-titled LP. They actually have two of them. This was the second one. Good evening. My name is Captain Codeine. 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I'll be with you for the next hour. Thanks, as always, to DJ Triple Sec for the last few hours of KDVS programming. Next up, I have a prescription for the Birmingham, UK band known as Godflesh. 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

0: And that is the band known as Thou, here on 90.3 KDVS. We heard the track House of Ideas. That is from their 2024 album entitled Umbilical. Iron Linings before that did Red Mercury from their new Urban Abyss LP. We heard the San Francisco band Wealthy Women doing the song Atheist Wife from their brand new album entitled Children. The Armed did Blessings from their 2015 untitled LP. Zenigeva did Implosion from their 2001 album 10,000 Light Years. And we started things off with Godflesh from their upcoming album entitled Decay. That track was called Living Ending. I'm going to take a quick break and I'll be right back after these messages.
1: 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She just sat with me. That was all I really needed.
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Laughing Hyenas here on 90.3 KDVS. We heard the track Black Eyed Susan, and that is from their 1989 album You Can't Pray a Lie. We heard Truck Violence doing New Jesus from their new album entitled The Weather Vane Is My Body. Previous to that, we heard the Belgian band known as Ronker

Our new LP entitled Respect the Hustle, I Don't Want to Be Your Dog Forever. We heard the title track, Respect the Hustle. We heard Cherubs doing the track Baby Huey from their album Heroin Man. excuse me. That was originally released in 1994 on the Trance Syndicate record label, and it was recently remastered and reissued on the Brutal Panda label. Surgery did Exquisite. That is from their 1993 EP entitled Trim, Ninth Ward High Roller. And we started things off with Mr. Flies from their Fat Chance LP released a couple of years ago on the Amphetamine Reptile record label. Yes, they're still there. That track was called Pontiac Grand Am. Well, my name is Captain Codeine, and you've been listening to The Pharmacy, providing you with mind candy for the hallucination generation. I'll be out of here in a few minutes, but coming up after me is Silence in the Library with Pixelicious. I'm going to leave you with a track by Test Department. This is from their 1988 Terra Firma LP. This is called Nadka, and it's coming to you on listener-supported Community Freeform Radio, 90.3 KDVS.

Mary, my hope, you're on 90.3 KTVS. We heard the title track to their 1989 album, Monster is Bigger Than the Man. Good evening, my name is Pixelicious, and you're listening to Silence in the Library, a cross-section of underground music from the vast repository of the KDVS vaults. I'll be with you for the next hour. Coming up next, this is Ariel, here on listener-supported Community Freeform Radio, 90.3 KDVS.

0: Swerve Driver here on 90.3 KDVS. We heard the song Flawed, and that is from their Sandblasted EP, released back in 1991 on the Creation record label. Belter Space did Untied from their 1995 Whammo LP. We heard Dinosaur Jr. doing the song Puke and Cry from their 1991 Green Mind LP. Pardoner did Donna Said from their 2021 album Came Down Different. The Nashville band Total Wife did the track Peaches from their new Come Back Down LP. And we started things off with Ariel from their 2004 Winks and Kisses Melted EP. That song was called Sharon Apple. I'm going to take a quick break and we'll be right back after these messages.
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6500 here on 90.3 KDVS. We heard the track Melt Away, and that was from their 1990 LP entitled This Is Our Music. Roy Montgomery with Martha Sky Murphy did the song At Dusk from their new Nebular LP. We heard the Reds, Pinks, and Purples from their new Acknowledge Kindness LP, released on the Fire record label. That song was called Worthy of Love. Prism Shores did the track I Didn't Mean to Change My Mind from their new album entitled Softest Attack. We heard Speedy Ortiz doing No Below from their 2013 Major Arcana LP. And we started this set off with Built to Spill from their 1994 album entitled There's Nothing Wrong with Love. That song was called Cleo. Well, I'm Pixelicious. I hope you enjoyed the selections from Silence in the Library this week. We'll be back next time with another deep dive into the vaults of underground music. Coming up in a few minutes will be DJ Deuce Bigelow. We're going to leave you tonight with a track by The Tombstones, In Their Eyes, from their 2025 album, Under Dark Skies. 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See you next time.

0: Oh, that was lovely. What's that station again? Oh, what is it? What station is this? What is it?
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0: Meanwhile, a memo on a matter of importance to you and your family. 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Just because the road looks smooth, clear, and flat in front of you, don't put your foot down on the accelerator. A child may ride a bicycle out of a side road. A young couple may step off the curb, and death strikes suddenly. Drive carefully. Drive with your mind as well as your body.
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4: I am downtown James Brown, and I just want to present this to KDVS. Point! Point! That girl is poison. See such a strange in my mind. Yo, situation is serious. Today that I'm running out of time. That girl is poison. KDVS in Davis. Thank you, y'all. I love y'all from Sacramento County.

Yes, sir, man. Once again, if you don't know, you probably won't know. Tuned in to KDVS 90.3 FM. I go by the name of DJ Deuce Bigelow, man. It's Midnight Love Selects. We finna vibe out tonight. We got a cool show, man. It's gonna be, once again, just me, just very personal, just me and you. No guests, nothing like that, man. Just good vibes, good music, and yeah, good time. Hope everybody's driving safe, man, having a good Saturday. If you wanna call in, give a shout out, anything like that, the number is 530-752-2777. With that being said, we're gonna get into it. Yes, sir.

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0: 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That's January, April, July, and late September. You will be fully trained over 6 to 8 weeks, then complete volunteer hours, spend some time in studio, and take a written test. After that, you can apply for a show for the next quarter. Being a DJ on the radio changed my life. Maybe it will change yours too.
1: 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Parental discretion is advised. 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
2: I am downtown James Brown, and I just want to present this to KDVS. Point! Point! Point! That girl is poison. See such a strange in my mind. Yo, situation is serious. Day that I'm running out of time. That girl is poison. KDDVS in Davis. Thank you, y'all. I love y'all from Sacramento, California.
3: Yes, sir, man. Once again, we back. You don't know, you probably won't know, man. Midnight Love Selects. I go by the name of DJ Deuce Bigelow, man. It's KDVS Davis, 90.3 FM. We in here chilling, man, on this cool Saturday. We almost out of here, man. We got about an hour left on the show. We're going to keep vibing out. If you just want to give a shout out, call in, anything like that, request, you know what to do. The number is 530-752-2777. With that being said, we're going to get back into this music, man. Yes, sir.

Yes, sir, man. Once again, if you don't know, you probably won't know, it's Midnight Love Radio. I'm DJ Deuce Bigelow, man. We're going to keep vibing out tonight. Hope everybody's driving safe. Yes, sir.

Yes, sir, man. Once again, I go by the name of DJ Deuce Bigelow, man. You've been listening to KDVS Davis 90.3 FM. We getting ready to head out of here, man. Switch off to the next DJ. Make sure y'all stay tuned if you feel so inclined, man. And yeah, hope everybody have a good, safe night and all that good stuff. We out of here. Peace.

Extreme disclaimer! The following programming may not be suitable for all audiences, since it may contain material which may be perceived as objectionable. Parental discretion is advised.

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3: 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Evictions and homelessness are devastating lives in our city. What we need is a tenants union so we can organize and collectively bargain and stand up and say, enough is enough. These rents are unreasonable and the situation has got to change. But we can only do that if we work together. The Sacramento Tenants Union is bringing renters together so we can organize and collectively bargain and stand up and say, rents are unreasonable and the situation must stop. Contact the Sacramento Tenants Union by email at sactenantsunion@gmail.com, on Facebook at Sacramento Tenants Union, or get more information at the web address at www.sactenant.wordpress.com, or follow us on Twitter at @sactenantsunion.
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5: 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Just want to say what's up to everyone out there in KDVS land, wherever you are, however which way you're listening. Just want to say I appreciate you, and so does KDVS. This is the Neonate Show, Fighting for a Future. I'm your DJ host, Punk Raj, every Saturday night, midnight to 2, it's 2 hours of punk rock, / Sunday, because it is Sunday right now. So, I do 2 hours of punk rock, so I'm going to get into it. First up, we got the Bouncing Souls. So let's get into it.

All right, that was the Eyeliners with Finish What You Started. Before that, we had Mid Carson July with The Way of My World. Mr. T Experience with My New Girlfriend. Bouncing Souls with That Song. I want to do a shout out to Will over there in Vacaville. Called in early. Let me know what's going on. So I appreciate it. And just getting my next stuff set up. So we're going to start off with The Unseen. As soon as I load this guy in here, again, what's up to the Graveyard Crew? Everyone tuning in, appreciate it. Think I have I've got well over 80 people online listening in right now. Say up to all of you at kdvs.org. We appreciate it. And of course, we're on 90.3 FM on your radio dial. This is The Unseen. And here we go.

All right, that was One Man Army doing Victoria. Pistol Grip did Black Heart. Youth Brigade did No Difference Anyway. And The Unseen with Don't Look Back. And these are all off a BYO, Better Youth Organization sampler. And yeah, I really like One Man Army. And of course, Youth Brigade. Up next, we've got Anti-Flag and couple more goodies from this comp, and then I gotta switch it out to a different one. Anyways, here is Anti-Flag.

All right, that was The Forgotten from San Jose. They did Respect and Lies. Leatherface did Andy. The Belltones with Cutting Back. And Anti-Flag with No Borders, No Nations. Again, that's on a BYO sampler. It's 12:38. You're tuned to KDVS. 90.3 FM in Davis. My show is called Neonate, Fighting for a Future. I'm your DJ host, Punk Raj. And again, I want to say what's up to everyone out there in KDVS land, wherever you are, however you are listening. We appreciate it. KDVS appreciates it, and I appreciate you. Okay. Got my next set up. So, I'm going to get back into music. That's why I'm down here. I'm going to play as much music as I can. And sometimes I talk too much, which is easy to do, but I want to play music, so this is a band. They are called Filthy Thieving Bastards. And they're doing Daily City Train.

my songs are skipping. Sorry about that. That was supposed to be Jawbreaker. Wait, Do You Still Hate Me? Andrew Jackson, Jihad with No More Tears. But that was skipping. Toys That Kill with Bomb Sniffing Dogs. That wasn't skipping. Filthy Thieving Bastards with Daly City Train. And that's where it was skipping. It's 12:44. We're still in the first hour. Hopefully the next songs I picked out aren't skipping. This is Mike Hill with Leatherface Fan. Fifth Hour Turn. Faint. And Faint and Fading Out. Drag the River. Me and Joe drove out to California. Hopefully these aren't skipping.

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2: 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You get 2 hours of punk rock. And we've reached the second hour. Just want to say hi again to Will over in Vacaville. Also, Ken Dose over in Sacramento. Roseville Dave. What's up to you, my friend? And all the rest of you out there listening, wherever you are from. Just want to say what's up to you. You can catch us at kdvs.org for our online listeners. And for you at home with the 90.3 FM on your radio dial. Hope we're coming in loud and clear. I was going through my CD collection and I found Born Against. I don't know why I put them in that pile that I haven't looked through in a while. And I found them and I was like, oh yes. So, we're playing some Born Against.
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All right, that was Born Against with Janelle. Riding with Mary, Eulogy, and the Good Father. It's 111. You're tuned to KDVS 90.3 FM. I don't know. I went to a thrift store looking for CDs and movies. I didn't find anything. So, but I got out of the house for a little bit. That was cool. Got a burrito. Had some early dinner. It rolled. Here's a band I've got lucky enough to see a couple times. This is a band called Verbal Assault. And they're doing a few songs, so check it out.

All right, it's 1:26 in the morning. You're tuned to KDVS. That was Verbal Assault. It is Grounded, XIL, and Anger Battery. Saw them with 7 Seconds. And when they played in Sacramento, they were complaining that there were too many goth kids. I don't know if anyone caught that or not, but I was rather offended by that. I think goth kids are cool. And I'm trying to find, oh, there it is. Okay. Up next, I got This Is My Fist. And then 2 songs by The Prophets. Coming up in just a sec. If I can. Okay. I got it. And it's going in my player now. So here is This Is My Fist.

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Watch out what you put in there. This one's called propaganda machine, because you gotta turn it off.

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0: All right, that was Bloodlet doing their song called Brainchild. The Prophets did Profit Over People, Propaganda Machine, and U.S. Atrocities. I don't know about you, but that got me rocking. Someday I'm going to play a whole bunch of The Prophets. I love that band. And I haven't played that much of them. And this is a band that I seen in Gilman Street and in Sacramento, Cafe Colonial. They are Resist and Exist. And I'm starting with the poem. And then I got two songs. So here's Resist and Exist.
1: I have a very clear understanding and firsthand understanding of police brutality from my own experience with it, where police used to just come into our house, 10 police cars outside, and drag my father down 6 flights of stairs by his hair and beating him all the way down.
2: When you got arrested, getting beat up was like standard operational procedure. You expected that as part of the process.
3: Picked him up with one hand and threw him against the gate. Oh, I know that guy back was hurt. He slapped him on the head, took his blackjack, hit him in the chest with it. Oh, God, was pitiful.
4: Cops would tell me about this slapjack that certain cops had, where you could, turn a man's brains to jelly and it wouldn't leave a mark.
5: The police taught me what America was basically all about on a very gut level. I learned about this by having my butt whipped in the basement of the 41st precinct, or beat up in the back of a squad car, or slapped around in the hallway whenever the police decided to stop us because they just didn't like the way we walked, or they didn't like the way we looked. This environment enabled us to resist all types of physical and psychological and emotional abuse and come out strong. And some of us came out strong in very negative ways. And some of us came out strong just as working people. And some of us came out strong as revolutionaries.
2: Paranoia within the organization itself, many, many sleepless nights, many nights waiting for the police to come, waiting for the office to be raided, waiting to be taken back to jail or to be killed. But there was a clear sense that we could no longer go on like this. And so that in order to continue our work, we would have to go into hiding, we would have to go underground. When they went underground, they continued to do political work. They started to engage in a program to demonstrate to people in the community what needed to be done to take the struggle to a higher level. And specifically, there were people who formed collectives to get drugs out of the community and to actively begin to raid dope houses and to take dope off the streets.
5: Human beings need each other in order to grow, in order to develop, in order to be whole. And to put iron and steel between you and other human beings is the ultimate form of torture.
2: When people who are political go to prison, they do harder time because the prison authorities has it out for them. The same fear that the government has of you on the street is increased in prison. On the street, you're not wanted because you can organize your community. And in prison, you're hated and feared because you can organize your fellow prisoners. So you're beaten, you're harassed, your mail is lost, your mail is torn up. When your family comes to see you, they're turned away, they're harassed. There's a combination of physical and psychological harassment in an effort to break you.
6: I came to you from the ghettos of the South Bronx and Harlem via the prison system of the United States. I came to you to tell you this, that if you do not purge yourself of white skin privilege and fight the state that tries to enshrine it, it will destroy you as a human being. The human spirit
7: is the essence of all just laws. And when the spirit and the heart is corrupt, then the laws and the implementation become corrupt. And the only way we can change the society and the laws that constrain us today and that oppress other people because of their sexual orientation or the color of their skin or the fact that they're male or the fact that they're female or the fact that they're Latino or the fact that they're homeless or the fact that they have no money, the only way we can change that is we have to take a position.
8: I came to give you an address from the political prisoners held captive in the dungeons of the United States. They do not want me to give you this address because they do not want our South African brothers to know that there are black political prisoners here in the United States. On behalf of my brothers in prison, on behalf of the Puerto Rican nationalistas, on behalf of the Native American political prisoners, and on behalf of the white American political prisoners, I say to you, brother, we love you and we will not give up the fight. We will not give up the fight. We will not give up the fight. We will not give up the fight.

0: Why must we pay for their ignorance and negligence? They have made money at the expense of generations to come, and now our children must pay the price for all the damage we have done.
1: All right, that was Resist and Exist. Voice of Discontent and Betray Our Mother and the Poem. It's 1:54. I'm out of here at 2. I haven't seen any other DJ come down so far, so I'll find some CD to put in on continuous play until someone can come. This is Strike Anywhere. With infrared, and then Ashes Rise.

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0: Because the following hour of KWS programming may not be suitable for all audiences, since it may contain material which may be perceived as objectionable. Parental discretion is advised. The views contained in this hour may not reflect the views of KDVS, KDVS sponsors, or the University of California.
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All right, you are tuned to KDVS 90.3 FM, and it's 2:04 in the morning, and next DJ hasn't shown up, so I gotta do what I gotta do, and I'm gonna play this. Shout out Praise Kids Gospel. Gonna put that on. And someone will get here and

I don't know if someone's coming at 4 or what. So all I know is I can't be here much longer. Okay. This is Punk Raj saying goodbye. I'll be back next week, same time, same channel, bringing you more punk rock. So, here's the kids' choir.

Hello, hello, hello. You are listening to KDBS Davis 90.3 FM. My name is DJ Shaytoon. And if you are tuned in right now and for whatever reason happen to be tuned in until 6 a.m., well, you're going to notice that I'm going to be here. I will be here the entire night. We're doing like a little mini marathon that I signed myself up for voluntarily. This is me announcing that I'm doing that. This is nothing to do with KDBS within itself. It just so happens that I'm doing two shows back to back. As a reminder, the following hour of KDBS programming may not be suitable for all audiences as it may contain material which may be perceived as objectionable. Parental discretion is advised. The views contained in this hour may not reflect the views of KDBS, KDBS sponsors, or the University of California. With that being said, I have a wonderful array of songs for us tonight. I don't want to say house, but very spacey music. If you're tuned in for whatever reason, I hope your very early Sunday morning, very late Saturday night is going well, and thank you for tuning in.

0: What are you going to do when hip hop goes out?
1: Hip hop is an attitude. It's right here. It's how you feel. It's a style. So it can go out.

0: This is Berkeley Breathed, the person responsible for Bloom County and Opus. I'm here to remind everyone that there's a lost and unloved animal waiting at your local shelter just for you. I should also add that there's a cat named Bill that I'm personally trying to place as soon as he's out of jail.
1: You can reach the Yolo County Animal Shelter at 530-668-5287 and the Yolo County SPCA at 530-758-7722.
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My name is DJ Shaytoon. And if you've been tuned in for the past hour, then you would know that I'm going to be here until 6 in the morning this wonderful night. So it's pretty, we're 25% of the way in and 75% to go. But you know what? It's okay. I think we have some really good vibes. I have an essay that I've been working on back here. So it's honestly been really nice. Yeah, just wanted to hop on and do a little bit of backtracking. I hope whatever is keeping you up this very late Saturday night / very early Sunday morning, I hope you're doing well if you're tuning in this early. Okay, so I'm just going to go ahead and start at the top. So the first song at the top of the hour that we heard was Alaska, the Sophie Tucker remix by Maggie Rogers and Sophie Tucker, then Good Times by Elderbrook, then Right Thing by The Human Movement, Elliot Porter, and Takis, then Demons by Hero and Sophia Bell, then Matter of Time, Lonely in the Rain remix by Vandalux, Alex Maher, and Lonely in the Rain. Then was Viola by Evie. Then one of my favorite songs, Every High, Young and Sick in Flight remix, which is by Kyson and Young and Sick. Then When Will I See You Again, Amtrak remix by Shaka and Amtrak. Then High by Bank. It's B-A-Y-N-K. And then the song that you just heard was Love Like Mine, the Cleopold remix by Miami Horror. Yeah. And the next song coming up is Belong by Hello Yes. So yeah, some really relaxing vibes going on here. I don't really have much to say. I can't lie. I feel like every single time that I come on air, I have to give this whole think piece about my life, but that's not necessarily the case. I told my friends, this is really going to be the test. I told my friends to tune in, and so I'm gonna quiz them on, I'm not going to quiz them, but I do think it would be really funny if I'm just like, hey, like, did you tune in? Did you hear me give you a shout out? And just to see their reaction. Because I know they're probably a bit in bed. Who in their right mind would be up at 3 in the morning? Unless you're tuning in from somewhere other than California or PST, which that's really awesome if you are. All right, I have some more music for us. Now that we're getting to this 3 a.m. hour. Ooh, 3 a.m. sorry. If you're a fan of, like, ghost hunting shows, I love those shows, but they're so fake. I'm so sorry. 3 a.m. is always like the scary hour, whatever. Let me not say that and freak myself out when I'm literally down here alone. Oh my gosh.

This is so, like, stupid of me. Okay. I didn't say that. Retract that. Rewind. Okay. Anyway. The following hour of KDVS programming may not be suitable for all audiences, as it may contain material which may be perceived as objectionable. Parental discretion is advised. The views contained in this hour may not reflect the views of KDVS, KDVS sponsors, of the University of California. Yeah. So, I have some more music for you all. And kind of all over the place. We have some Rufus Du Sol in there. For anyone, I keep seeing people that saw Rufus Du Sol in Outside Lands, and I'm so jelly. I don't know why I said it in a Trump accent. I'm so jealous. Because that seems so cool. I do have the entire 9-minute version of Inner Bloom in here. And I'm really hyped for that. I think that's genuinely the beautiful thing about KDVS is normally there's songs where because they're really long, there's the radio edit version of it, and that's what they put on the radio. But here we get to enjoy music as it actually is. So I get to play the 9-minute version of Inner Bloom, which I think is so beautiful, and it should not ever be cut down to a 3-minute version and simplified, okay? In my personal opinion. With that being said, yeah, that's all I got to say. If you have any specific requests that you would like to call in and give, the request line is, excuse me a moment, sorry about that. The request line is 530-754-KDBS or 530-754-5387. I'll be here until 6 a.m., so please, if you have requests, you can go ahead and call in. And if not, you can just go ahead and enjoy if you would like. Thank you for tuning in.

If it were easy, everyone would do it. It takes a special person to join the National MS Society's Bike Tours to Fight MS. If you like a challenge and want to have some fun for a good cause, call 1-800-FIGHT-MS.

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You are listening to KDVS Davis 90.3 FM. My name is DJ Shaytoon. And as a reminder, the following hour of KDVS programming may not be suitable for all audiences as it may contain material which may be perceived as objectionable. Parental discretion is advised. The views contained in this hour may not reflect the views of KDVS, KDVS sponsors, or the University of California. Awesome. Awesome stuff. I just wanted to hop on and do a little bit of backtracking. If you have been tuned in, you would know that I have been here since 2 in the morning. And surprisingly, and I'm going to be here until 6 a.m. And surprisingly, I'm doing good so far. I got my essay done. I'm doing some light reading. I have to read like 300 pages for an extracurricular, mind you. For an extracurricular. But if you are tuned in, whatever situation is prompting you to be up this early, I think it's officially the point where we can call it Sunday morning now, right? Very early Sunday morning, not late Saturday night anymore. Whatever the situation is, I hope your very early Sunday morning is going well. And let's do a little bit of backtracking. Okay, so the song that you just heard was Catching Eyes by 49th and Main. Before that was Sunlight featuring Years and Years by the Magician Darius Alexander Years and Years. Before that was Underwater by Rufus Du Sol. I love this song. I pretty much accidentally stumbled across it, and I think I was listening to it nonstop for like 3 days. That's all I was listening to. Before that was Matter of Time by Vandalux and Alex Maher. Then we had Talking by Elderbrook. Before that was Walls by Mild Minds and Boats. Before that was Wildflowers by Zimmer and Panama. Before that was Firen. It's French, whatever. Whatever. I'm not gonna... Okay, I was going to make an America joke. My bad, guys. By Moi J and Petite Biscuit. Before that was Find You by Bank. And When Will I See You Again by Shaka. Lovers by Anna of the North. And Dancing Chrono Remix by Aaron Smith. Chrono and Lovely, but spelled L-U-V-L-I. And then Cola Sped Up Version. And at the beginning, the top of the hour, we had

Belong by Hello Yes. Yeah, so a little bit more about that album Soulless by Rufus the Soul. First off, I enjoy house music, and I guess it is EDM, whatever genre you want to call it. Okay, there's a lot of different subgenres to this, okay? And for whatever reason, I mean, I guess it makes sense. A lot of people don't guess that I enjoy house, right? So, like two weekends ago, yeah. One of my roommate's friends, like hometown friends, was visiting us. And here's the thing, okay? Here's the thing. I picked up DJing as a fun little side gig, whatever, okay? And I was talking to him and I was like, yeah, you know, I'm doing this for fun. And he starts laughing at me. And I'm like, this is ridiculous, okay? And then I start naming specific artists. I'm like, yeah, I love not just Rufus the Soul, because I feel like in the world of EDM artists, Rufus the Soul is like one of, it's literally like saying like Harry Styles. Like that's not actually a reference that would give you any credit, in my opinion, at least. But I start naming like specific albums, like the Soulless album, and I was like, have you listened to Underwater? Have you listened to this song? Have you listened to that song? And then he sat there and he was like, wait, you know Ball? And I was like, yeah, of course I do. I'm not just gonna start talking out of my beep. Yeah. Point being, I absolutely love this album very, very much. I think there's an album by It's Murph as well. Just like, I hyperfixate on these songs and it's here. Hold on. The album's called Weightless by It's Murph. That one also has a beautiful array of songs. And it's coming up. And hopefully, I mean, we'll get to it. There's two more hours here. Also, I mean, I think Rufus the Soul's Bloom album is really popular because it has, like, Inner Bloom in it. There's also, like, You Were Right, which, beautiful song. Also, Mild Minds. I really mess with them. I really, really mess with them. Their album Mood, specifically the song Formations, that's kind of a beautiful song. So if you ever need song recommendations, I kind of consider this like my background music when I'm getting work done. So this is like ideal situations for me, in ideal situation for me right now, because I'm just sat here and I get to enjoy the ambiance of being down here and playing music, but also at the same time, this is the type of music that I actually get work done to. So if you ever need any song recommendations, I would recommend the album Soulless by Rufus the Soul, Weightless by It's Murph, album Weightless, and Mood by Mild Minds. And also there was this song Wildflowers by Zimmer off the album Zimmer. That's really beautiful in my eyes. Yeah. Anyway, if you have any specific requests that you would like to hear, the request line is 530-754-KDVS or 530-754-5387. I am more than happy to play anything as long as it's fit for the radio. And with that, the next song that's coming up is Go With You, Louis LaRoche remix. This one's also by Bank, but that's, again, spelled B-A-Y-N-K. Yeah, hope your early Sunday morning is going well, and thank you for tuning in.

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2: 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That's January, April, July, and late September. You will be fully trained over 6 to 8 weeks, then complete volunteer hours, spend some time in studio, and take a written test. After that, you can apply for a show for the next quarter. Being a DJ on the radio changed my life. Maybe it will change yours, too.

do a little bit more backtracking. If you have been tuned in, then you would know that I have been here since 2 a.m, and now we're hitting the 3-hour mark of my little mini marathon that I signed up for myself, that I created. I lined up for myself. That's what I meant to say. Yeah. So 75% done, 25% more to go, and we're hitting 5 a.m. So it's like, it's officially, I keep like going back and forth between whether I should call this Sunday morning or really late Saturday night. And now I think we're officially in the Sunday morning territory. So I'm going to be referring to it as that. Yeah, so let's do a little bit of backtracking. The song that you just heard was Chemicals by It's Murph and Nat Slater off the album Weightless. I was talking about this earlier. That album I absolutely love and adore. And there was another song I wanted to play it before this little break here, but I think we're gonna get to it after the break. But it's called Weightless off the album Weightless. Yeah, okay. Yep, you get the idea. Okay, so just gonna hop back to the top of the hour. We started off with Go With You by the Luis LaRoche remix by Bank and Luis LaRoche, then Swim by Mild Minds, Friends by Night Tales, You Were Right by Rufus Du Sol, Away, Tulane's remix by Benji Lewis and Tulane's, Hopes Up by Drama, Sun Don't Shine by, oof, wait, hold on. Okay, I'm so gonna butcher this name. Clang Caruso and James Young, Crew, but it's spelled like C-R-E-W with dashes in between every single letter, by Village, Formations by Mild Minds, Bunny by Tourist, On My Knees by Rufus Du Sol, and as I just mentioned, Chemicals by It's Murph. Yeah, so not much else to say here. I'm like really struggling to, again, I feel like every single time I hop on air, I'm like, I have to give a think piece or something, but really, I'm just thinking about how fire this music is. With that in mind, if you do have any specific requests that you would like to hear, you can go ahead and call in. The request line is 530-754-KDVS or 530-754-5387. And I would be happy to play any music that would be appropriate for the radio. But I would be happy to play any song that comes to mind. With that being said, I have been talking nonstop about this song Inner Bloom by Rufus Du Sol. What's going on? If you're not a big fan of this genre, you might be like, what is this girl going on and on about with this 9-minute song? It's, in my opinion, I'm so jealous of the people that have gotten to see this performed live, because I think I would become a changed person if I saw the full song performed live. I like, I'm literally sitting here imagining it. Wow, that would be an emotional roller coaster. But yeah, everybody, I think it's a pretty popular song. I think it took off on TikTok or something. Even though I double checked, and interestingly enough, even though I feel like Rufus Du Sol is, I might also be butchering that name, I just realized, whatever. Even though I feel like Rufus Du Sol is a pretty popular artist, their songs haven't really made it to Billboard Top 40, which kind of makes sense, because I feel like it's a lot more, it's a lot more like ambient, and I guess that type of music isn't super mainstream, but also, I don't know. Anyway, point being, I absolutely adore this song, and I'm so hype. I really love KDVS, because we get to
we don't have to, I mean, I'm not familiar with how

mainstream radio works, but I'm assuming there's certain regulations that require them to play songs, really long songs, as like shorter snippets. And I can't imagine how, I wonder, now that I'm thinking about it, I wonder if those regulations have changed with the fact that people's like attention span is decreasing every single year. I wonder if they're doing anything to adjust for that. But that's an entirely separate side tangent that I will probably just figure out on my own. With that being said, I'm so excited for this. So next up, we have Inner Bloom by Rufus the Soul, and then Waitlist by It's Murph. I'm probably going to let the music play for a little bit. I will come back on to backtrack for a little bit more, but yeah, and then that will be the end of it. If you are tuned in at the moment, I normally have my own show during the fall, if you would like to tune in then. It's called The Missing Middle East, and it's really fun. It's a PA show, so it's a lot more, if you're listening to me blabber and you're like, wow, this actually seems really interesting, well, I do a whole lot more of that, which is why I feel like I'm obligated every time I come on air to talk a little bit. Okay, with that being said, I'm just going to play some more music. Once again, hope your Sunday morning now, your early Sunday morning, is going well. And again, if you do have any specific requests that you would like to hear, the request number, or the request line, I should say, is 530-754-KDVS or 530-754-5387. You can also find it on the KDVS website, which is just kdvs.org. That might be easier than just me reading it out for you, if you have a request in mind. If not, I will play my lovely little tunes. And thank you for tuning in.

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1: FM
0: in Davis. It's time for the Songs of Praise Gospel. Good morning. There's a wild echo in here. As we get this morning started, we're here to praise the Lord the next couple of hours. I'm your DJ, Mr. T.
1: DJ Tom S. is here.
0: And we are your servants for the next 2 hours, bringing you the best in gospel music, the Word of God, and whatever the Holy Spirit decides to do with us on your behalf during these 2 hours. And music and just absolute fun, I like to say.
1: Oh, yes, yes. We're going to have fun and also give you that community connection, too, because, you know, we are live, you know, and direct. We're not robots, so we can let you know what's happening, you know, throughout the week. Some real feedback from on the ground here in Northern California.
0: Amen. No AI here. No. It's the real deal.
1: Yeah, you can hear the scratch and the, yeah.
0: All right, so it's a praise party in the name of Jesus. So we just go get it started because we came here to praise. So let's do that.
1: Amen.
2: Go with me now. Come on, let me hear some knee slapping, some

0: Amen, amen, amen. I guess we should come back and start talking to the folks this morning, Thomas, because we kept that rolling for a few more minutes. Oh, how wondrous is the name of the Lord as we continue this morning. Just celebrating, Father God, that we got a new day. You blessed us with it. You woke us up in it and gave us something to do. And that's to come and praise you. So that's what we're here to do this morning. We've got our book open.
1: Amen, amen. Yes, right here to Psalms 126, 5. Those who sow in tears will reap with songs of joy.
0: Amen, amen. Can I say that one more time?
1: Oh, yes, I can do that. Those who sow in tears will reap with songs of joy. Uh-oh, it's what's happening? Well, what's happening?
0: I'm just looking at it.
1: Okay.
0: Tears of faith is our message this morning. Oh my goodness, I just got to go ahead and say this before we start this. I received a message from Pops. Good morning, sir.
1: Good morning.
0: For a song request. And the song is We Cry Out, featuring Yolanda Adams. And then I just happened to open the app on the Bible just now. Mm-hmm. And our message is Tears of Faith. If the Spirit ain't doing something up in here, like I said, we don't know what the Spirit is going to. I'm just telling y'all what's happening right now, okay? Have you ever had your heart broken or your dreams shattered or had your plans crushed by reality? Hmm. That happened to the Jewish people when they were forced to leave their homes and become exiles in a foreign land. Their grief was surely deep and their questions surely plenty, but even their tears couldn't stop new growth. Recorded in Psalm 126 regarding the time when the Lord brought back his exiles to Jerusalem, those who plant in tears will harvest with shouts of joy. Psalm 126, 5 in the NLT. Mm-hmm. Like the Israelites, you might be in season of unexpected sadness, but joy, fruit, and abundance are awaiting on the other side. Are you worried about someone in your family? Are you frustrated with someone at work? Are you devastated or numb regarding a situation in your life? Are you baffled by what you see on the news? Is your health failing you? Is this season not quite what you'd hope? Things to ask, huh? Things to question. Maybe you truly want to make a difference and you want the people around you to know God, but it's hard because you're trudging forward through tears. The great news is seeds aren't picky about moisture, and tears can be a catalyst for growth. Like any good book or movie, there's conflict before there is resolution. Like a woman in labor, there's pain before there's new life. Like a prisoner, there's the angst of captivity before there's the relief of freedom. Like any real farmer knows, there's dirt and sweat before there's any kind of harvest. You don't always get to choose the environment in which you sow seeds, but regardless, we people made it in the image of God are called to love him and love people, to be fruitful and multiply, to go and make disciples, and to trust him with our grief. Joy is often preceded by tears, which should give us great hope. So let's continue to do the good work God has put before us. Let's continue to plant seeds in faith, even through tears. Let's honor him as we sow our seeds and trust him with the harvest. Amen.
1: Amen.

0: 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Amen.
1: Amen.
0: Iris's Corner is officially open. Good morning, Sister Iris, and thank you, thank you, thank you for these messages. Girl, you've been dropping them. and they've been hitting right on time.
1: As usual.
0: As usual, yes. I'm just going to start it off like this. The Lord is my shepherd, I shall not want. He maketh me to lie down in green pastures. He leadeth me beside the still waters. He restoreth my soul. He leadeth me in the path of righteousness for his name's sake. That is Psalm 23, 1 through 3.
1: Amen. Amen. Amen. I've got one. Good morning. Happy Sunday. Step into Sunday bold and strong with ambition driving you along. It's time to slay and have your say. So go and make the most of today.
0: Hey, he's a poet and didn't know it. All right. Good morning. May today bring you calm where there is worry, strength where there is doubt, and joy in the little moments that often become the biggest blessings. Have a beautiful day.
1: Amen. Amen. That's the one that I was looking at that. And those little moments that often become the biggest blessings, that speaks to me. Those we need to recognize the miracles that that come our way.
0: Another Sunday blessing. May the morning breeze refresh your mind and exhaust soul so that you can fill them with new hopes and dreams again. Good morning.
1: Just when you think there is no hope, God says, take my hand and let me lead the way. Be still and know I am God. We will get through this together. Amen.
0: Amen. Surround yourself with people who make you happy, people who make you laugh, people who help you when you're in need, people who never take advantage of you, people who genuinely care. They are the ones worth keeping in your life. Everyone else is just passing through. Amen.
1: Amen. Yeah, like you said, right on time. Right on time.
0: Sometimes it's okay to let them go on by. Just let them go. They ain't bringing nothing but strife into your life. Pass them by.
1: Amen. Amen. All right. One more? All right. All right. Happy Sunday. This is your morning prayer. Heavenly Father, thank you for the gift of this beautiful Sunday. We humbly seek your forgiveness and place every burden beyond our control in your loving hands. Fill our hearts with your peace, strengthen our faith, and lead us according to your perfect will. May today overflow with grace, joy, and unexpected blessings. In you we rest, in you we trust. Amen.
0: In Jesus' name. Amen. All right. Here we go. Thank you, Sister Iris, again for these messages of joy, of love, peace, and all the rest. Because they definitely do a brother right.
1: Yes, yes, yes. Thank you. Every Sunday. And also, I think we've had some input from Pop Stokes as well. Mm-hmm. So, yes. I mean,
0: thank you, sir. Your kind words touched hearts this morning.
1: Yes, yes, yes. So, yeah, we have a lot of support here and so thankful to have that. Like from the top, we are in touch. We've got, you know, folks out there that appreciate us, and I definitely appreciate you all.
0: Amen. Here's Jonathan Nelson. My name is Victory. Let's continue this praise party.

0: right where you are right now, praising. Praise the Lord right now. Lift your hands up. Give God some love. He's been so good to you. You are so worthy of this praise. Take a second, stop for whatever you're doing.
1: I don't know how many of you really love him today, but I love him with my whole heart, my mind and my soul, everything that is within me. I love Jesus.

0: That's Lamar Campbell and Spirit of Praise. More than anything. I hope and pray that that touched some hearts this morning, touched some souls, got down in the inside and really just went there.
1: Amen.
0: Yeah. I love you, Jesus. That felt good. You're tuned to KDBS 90.3 FM in Davis. Songs of Praise Gospel program is in effect each and every Sunday morning from 6 to 8. We bring you the best in gospel, the Word of God. And, of course, you know, we get to say that we do none of this. This is all through the Spirit, because the Holy Spirit does have control.
1: Yes, indeed. And we do see that. We see that every Sunday. And don't forget that you can become a part of this just by calling in. I know it's easy to listen, but hey, if you have something to share, if you like to hear a song, call in 530-754-KDVS. That's 530-754-5387.
0: Amen. The three figs: prayer, belief, and forgiveness. Have you ever heard of an object lesson? If you've ever taught children in school or in ministry, the chances are high that you have, and that you've at least done one not knowing, without knowing. If you haven't, an object lesson is a teaching method that uses physical items and some other visual aid as the centerpiece of a lesson. Think of using a seed to teach about faith that grows, or a piece of armor to explain the armor of God, or a fig tree to teach about prayer, belief, and forgiveness. That's exactly what Jesus does in Mark 11, but the disciples don't get it at first. It takes a question from Peter, you know, always the talker, for Jesus to explain the meaning of the withered fig tree. Here are three takeaways from what he says. First, nothing is too big for God. In Mark 11:23, Jesus says, "Truly I tell you, if anyone says to this mountain, 'Go throw yourself into the sea,' and does not doubt in their heart, but believes that what they say will happen, it will be done for them." How often do we settle for praying small prayers? Prayers that hide behind insecurity at best, or doubt at worst. Here, Jesus is raising the bar. He tells us to pray mountain-moving prayers. We have a big God that can do big things. Second, we should pray with total belief in God. Believe that you have received it and it will be yours. Notice the past tense here. Once again, Jesus is raising the stakes. You spot a theme? Our belief in God's power should be so strong, so absolute, that we should consider our prayer answered as we pray for it. Wow.
1: Say that again.
0: Our belief in God's power should be so strong, so absolute, that we should consider our prayer answered as we pray for it. And I'll double that wow, because I see it happen. How can Jesus say that? Because our confidence rests not in the strength of our belief, but in the God we believe in. And our prayers should align with God's will. A good key for interpreting this verse is 1 John 5:14, where it says, "This is the confidence we have in approaching God, that if we ask anything according to his will, he hears us." Asking for a mansion or $1 million, perhaps you need to reconsider what Jesus was actually teaching through the fig tree and the temple cleansing that follows. asking for forgiveness or reconciliation, even as you ask, Jesus says, it's already yours. Mm-hmm. And last, forgiveness is pivotal to prayer. In Mark 11:25, Jesus ends his object lesson by commanding forgiveness. And when we stand praying, if you hold anything against anyone, forgive them so that your Father in heaven may forgive you your sins. Isn't it interesting how two of Jesus' most extensive teachings on prayer here and in the Lord's Prayer blend forgiveness in as such an important piece? Here, even ties it to the Father's forgiveness of our sins. If prayer is a recipe, forgiveness is one of the most integral ingredients. Mm-hmm. And if we're going to bear the kind of fruit that is pleasing in the Lord's eyes, forgiveness can't be missing from our branch. Mm-hmm. Hmm. The scripture again, Mark 11:24 in the NIV, therefore I tell you, whatever you ask for in prayer, believe that you have received it, and it will be yours. Father, thank you for inviting us into your power, for the simplicity of prayer, and for your mercy. Lord, when we pray, help us with our unbelief. When we pray, push us further. When we pray, help us to forgive the way you forgive us, completely, totally, selfish. In Jesus' name, amen.
1: Amen. Amen. I picked up on one item there. Besides forgiveness, you said something about the God we believe in. And as believers, this is the time now that if you're out there, if you're listening to this program and you have not accepted Jesus as your personal Savior, or if you have and you have fallen away, this is the time to make that bond and give yourself to Christ. The Bible says that if thou shalt confess with thy mouth the Lord Jesus and shalt believe in thine heart that God raised him from the dead, thou shalt be saved. That's Romans 10:9. So if you have not accepted Jesus Christ as your Lord and Savior, simply say this prayer. Dear Heavenly Father, in the name of Jesus, I repent of my sin. I turn to you, Father. I receive your Son, Jesus Christ, as my Lord and Savior. I believe that Jesus Christ died and rose just for me. I believe that his blood washes me and cleanses me from all unrighteousness. Father, in you I am set free. Father, through the blood of your Son, Jesus Christ, my past is history and my future is bright. Father, in you I am made new. Father, in you I am complete. Father, in you I am made whole. Father, in you I am restored. Father, I surrender every area of my life to you now and forever. In Jesus' name, amen.

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0: Saturday, 6 to 9 a.m. Big Dave's Buried Alive in the Blues. Old and new blues, international, national, all kinds of blues. That's Saturday, 6 a.m. to 9 a.m. with Big Dave. Rawr!
1: Kidding, yes, time. 728. Composure. Find some, right? Oh, my goodness. Here we go, y'all. Yes, it's that time again. The third annual Gospel Music in the Park is coming to Brentwood City Park on Saturday, August 29th from 1 p.m. to 6 p.m. Hosted by True Free Love Ministries and Dream 2B. 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There will be food, vendors, fellowship, activities, and fun for the kids, live music, praise, and prayer throughout the day. Come ready to enjoy an afternoon in the park, connect with the community, support local artists and vendors, and experience a day filled with faith, family, music, and fellowship. We can't wait to see you there. Again, this is happening on Saturday, August the 28th at the Brentwood City Park.
2: Amen. Amen. All right, so yesterday I was at the E Street Gallery featuring the work of Alan Gordon and Charles Blackwell. Well, they will be back. You didn't miss it. Even if you missed it yesterday, you have another chance. They are going to be back August 22nd and 23rd. That's a Saturday and Sunday from 12 p.m. To 3 p.m. The E Street Gallery is on E Street. Imagine that. 1115 E Street, and that is in Sacramento, California. And after the gallery, I went to the Banana Festival. And if you missed the Banana Festival yesterday, guess what?
1: What?
2: Yay. Today is the day.
1: What?
2: Yeah. If you don't get it today, though, you got to wait till next year.
1: What?
2: Yeah. So, hey, get out there today. There is a fee to enter. Uh-oh. But parking is free. Get out there and find you some parking.
1: Free.
2: Hey, and get in there because they do. They have live bands. I can tell you from experience, they have all kinds of food and attractions. That is today at 10 a.m. So get in there, 10 a.m. I think they go to about 5 p.m. And it was a reunion. Got to see some folks I haven't seen for some time out there. And that is the Banana Festival. Oh, the location is William Land Park, Sacramento.
1: Amen. Amen. If you don't have this on your calendar already, ladies, Ignite Purpose Vision Discipline Daughters of Sarah Conference is coming soon. You want to definitely get your tickets now. 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And the event is happening October 16th and 17th. We're going to keep talking about it because we want to make sure that they pack out all the ladies in Northern California. We need to come together. Our visionary and the conference host, Evangelist Lucretia Monique. She will be joining us again to talk about the Daughters of Sarah conference. It's a conference that I would recommend all the ladies attend. You will be blessed. Amen.
2: Amen. No, that one is not to be missed. And I believe Evangelist Lucretia Monique is going to be back in studio. Yes. And that's something to look forward to as well. Hey, you can't help but learn something. And just, you know, your life brightens up when Lucretia Monique is in the room. So,
1: amen.
2: Yeah, I mean, I can say that with certainty. So stay tuned. Mm-hmm. Also coming up, I keep repeating it because it's worth repeating, and that is the last event for the 2026 event season at Colonel Allensworth State Historic Park, rededication. That is the second Saturday. Easy to remember, second Saturday falls on October 10th this year. The event is from 11 a.m. to 4 p.m. Amtrak has a special rate, and they will stop. So get on Amtrak, get your app, get your a website, get yourself a reduced special fare to Colonel Allensworth State Historic Park for rededication October the 10th.
1: Amen. Let's see. I think that's all we have. Brother Thomas, you got anything else?
2: I don't have anything more other than I really enjoyed the East Street Gallery show. Get out there and support Alan Gordon and Charles Blackwell. They have a visual art collection there that will make you, it will draw you in. It will make you think. We had a great conversation about both of their work, and it's just a something that I think you have to find. You know, as we're going around Sacramento, there's so many things to do. The gallery wasn't something that was really on my list, and I had Charles Blackwell tell me, "Hey, I'm coming in," you know, and I got drawn in. And so part of the what Alan Gordon is showing, and all of his work is from this summer. All the pieces except for one from 2021 are work that he has just completed. So he is prolific, and the title of his show is Paradoxical Snapshots. The snapshots were made with an iPhone camera and printed on glossy photo paper with an inkjet printer. The photographs are deconstructed with cut and pasted paper, crayons, markers, and paint. But I'm telling you, they are multi-layered and they tell a great story. So I'm telling you, you don't want to miss the show, 1115 East Street, Sacramento, and come out next weekend, the 22nd, 23rd, and take in some really good art.
1: Amen. Amen. All right. There's, let's see. We're going to have a guest next week. We're going to be talking about the event that's happening at the end of the month at the Center of Praise. It's the JRT Emergency Preparedness Fair, which will occur on the 29th of August from 10 a.m. to 2 p.m. at the Legacy Center parking lot. Let's see. For more information, you can call 213-500-5331. And Sister Shannon can give you more information. But I'll have more information, and we will possibly have a guest with us next week to talk about the JRT Emergency Preparedness Fair. All right.
2: Amen. Yeah, plan ahead. I think that's something I look forward to that because, you know, hey, when it happens, you know, you want to be prepared.
1: Amen.
2: Amen.
1: All right. And we want to give some love and a shout out to Brother Bobby this morning. As Brother Bobby H. Gave us a shout this morning. And it's always good to hear his voice. I actually got to see him a couple of Saturdays ago at Pastor Rose Charlie's going home celebration, and it was good to see the brother.
2: Marvelous.
1: We love you, Bobby.
2: Much love.
1: And we've got back to back Daryl Cole coming your way on request by Brother Bobby. So here's the first one. When the music stops, here you go, sir.
3: Ladies and gentlemen, pastor of the Love Fellowship Tabernacle Church, Reverend Daryl Coley. Come on, let's give it to him.

And this next song just goes right into the thought of when the music stops, I've got to live the life that I sing about in my song.

0: hang out with us, praise with us. It's a praise party in the name of Jesus. Remember, lift somebody up in prayer this week. Pray for somebody. God's going to bless you both. Amen.
1: Amen. Have a marvelous week out there. Enjoy every bit of it and recognize those miracles that come your way.
0: Amen. Amen. Stay until 8 because you got more coming. Bernard Benson and In Focus at the top of the hour. So stay and receive that blessing. Amen. All right.

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15: Good morning, dear friends, and welcome to In Focus. Our hats off to the Songs of Praise Gospel program this morning for another fine quality program. Let's also give God the praise, the honor, and the glory that he so richly deserves as well. Our Father, who art in heaven, hallowed be thy name. Thy kingdom come, thy will be done, on earth as it is in heaven. Give us this day our daily bread, and forgive us our trespasses, as we forgive those who trespass against us. And lead us not into temptation, but deliver us from evil. For thine is the kingdom and the power and the glory forever. Amen.

Good morning, dear friends, and welcome to In Focus. We're a weekly talk show that's on every Sunday morning from 8 until 9. We have special guests who offer solutions in an attempt to solve problems of students and the community in light of Scripture. Today, our topic of discussion this morning is on victory and what it truly means to be victorious. This goes out to my brothers and sisters in sports. Our host is Reverend Kenneth Hopkins. I'm your host, Bernard Benson, so please join us on In Focus.

Good morning, dear friends, and welcome to In Focus. This program goes out to you know who you are out there upon your request. This not only goes for our athletic brothers and sisters, all those are involved in the sports, but any competition, whether it's at work, whether it's at play, whether it's at home, what does it truly mean to be victorious? So let's go there now. We know we like to take a real life situation and solve it according to Scripture, as we will also again this Sunday. Our topic of discussion this morning is on victory and what it truly means to be victorious.

0: Pastor Hopkins, you know, as our topic of discussion this morning is on victory and what it truly means to be victorious. In general, what does it mean to be victorious?
1: Well, in general, just like the song that we heard, the way we think about victory is by winning something. And because of that, you have to think about victory in terms of a couple of things. First, you have to think about it in terms of contest or the challenge of abilities, or you have to think about it in terms of conquest, being able to overcome something. It has to be thought about in those terms. You know, you can be successful at something without necessarily having having a victory within that. For example, a father can give his son ownership of a business. The son walks right into a multi-million dollar company as the new president. He hasn't achieved anything. He hasn't become victorious, even though he would be seen as successful.
0: That's interesting. You know, but why in the first place? Why do we even want to become victorious? Is that of our natural nature?
1: Well, part of our makeup, part of the way that God made us, was to be on top, you might say. When he made Adam and Eve and he put them in the garden, he blessed them, but then he gave them a command that they would take control of the garden, that they would keep it, that they would guard it. And through the fall, to make a long story short, through the fall, some of that leadership we lost. And so part of what we tried to do from the earliest stages is to regain that leadership, to regain that control, and to look at things that might come against us and see if we can conquer those things. Part of it is our makeup, and part of it is just trying to get back to the state that God had originally made for us.
0: What was the state that God originally had in mind for us, Pastor Hopkins?
1: Well, not only to be leaders in our own right, not only to be independent or interdependent, but to have very solid relationships. God made Adam and Eve to have a very solid relationship between the two of them, and he wanted the relationship between all of mankind to be very solid and very wholesome. So that's part of what we're looking for when we're when we're trying to be victorious in different areas.
0: So talking about being victorious in various areas, I kind of feel you leaning towards a spiritual victory, and I'd like to get into that. But as far as that of the common man or the secular man, can you still be in second place and still be victorious?
1: It depends on how you're defining your victory. A lot of times we'll look at the big picture. We'll look at one particular event and try to be victorious in that. For example, a football game. If our team wins, then we are victorious. If our team loses, then we are not victorious. However, within any particular contest or conflict, there are a lot of little contests and little conflicts. And so you may have a...

0: And so even though your team may lose, you can achieve that particular goal. So you can achieve a victory within another another conflict. So yes, you can, you know, you may take second place on that particular level. You will not have achieved a victory, but on other levels, you can still achieve that same victory.
1: As far as victory in itself, what are some of the achievements within victory from more of a technical aspect?
0: As far as achievements within victory, there's a satisfaction that comes within within any victory of knowing that you have done exactly what you were looking to do. You're able to show to other people and to yourself that whatever talents or abilities you have within yourself, that you truly have them. You're not able to just speak about them. You're actually able to show those. You're able to place a value on yourself, which could be positive or negative, but the fact that you're able to achieve that victory gives you a certain value that others may not have. You know, it's common knowledge that, you know, the winning team gets all of the coverage, they get all of the glory, they get all of the praise. The losing team, even though they may have done a very good job, they kind of get pushed off to the side and not really thought about that much. You never hear about who took second place in a Super Bowl. You always hear about the winners, but when you go back and look at it, you never think about, okay, who took second place and the fact that they even got there. So there's a lot of achievement. There's a lot of there are a lot of things that you can hold on to. You can look back. You can remember. You can place a lot of value within certain victories.
1: Isn't that wonderful? Victory. What it truly means to be victorious. We are here in our studio this morning with Pastor Kenneth Hopkins. He is the pastor, and he has opened up a new church in Mountain View. It's called The Sanctuary. And we'll be right back with Pastor Hopkins. Our topic this morning is on victory and what it means to be victorious. And we'll be right back after this brief message.

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0: Good morning, and welcome to In Focus. Our topic of discussion this morning is on victory and what it truly means to be victorious. And it is a pleasure to have with us in our studio this morning Pastor Kenneth Hopkins of a new church called The Sanctuary. Pastor Hopkins, we've talked about victory. We've differentiated in brief about the victory as far as the spiritual aspect and the victory, which is seems to be very temporal in the common aspect. You know, I hear you talk about the victory and what God has in store for us as far as being victorious. You know, how does it become more spiritual? Is there really a spiritual battle out here? Is there a need for being victorious in the spiritual realm?
1: Well, we have to remember that not only are we physical, and not only do we have mental capabilities, but we also have a deeper core to us. We have a spiritual nature. We have something that's inside of us that has needs and has things that have to be fulfilled as well. And so on that level, we have to overcome different obstacles as well. There are parts of us that we may want to respond a certain way, but we also know that there's a deeper meaning, there's a deeper understanding, even a deeper law, if you want to put it that way, that we should abide by. People know that there's the golden rule out there that they don't always want to do. They don't always want to love their enemies. They don't always want to do good to people around them, treat people like they want to be treated. But at the same time, that's that inner nature of us that we have to overcome those particular type of obstacles. And in order for us to be fulfilled as human beings, we have to allow this spirit man, this spirit nature, to overcome the same type of obstacles that are presented to our mental part or our physical part. And so while all three parts of us can overcome the different obstacles that are presented to us, then we can be complete human beings the way that God had intended for us to be.
0: That's interesting. You know, is this, Pastor Hopkins, the reason that when we try to achieve our own goals, when we try to set our own direction, that when we achieve these goals, that we are not satisfied because we have not achieved or tried to strive towards God's direction and trying to achieve His victory? Is this why we so often, when we get to the top, feel a void?
1: Well, the basic reason, first of all, is when we look at victories, people have said that the road to success is more exciting than actually getting there, and it's more of a journey than it is a destination. And that's really true, because when we get to the place of the victory, then it's over. Once we have conquered whatever it is that we need to conquer, then that challenge is no longer there. And once that challenge is no longer there, then the value of the victory goes away. You can get a trophy or a plaque or a ribbon or whatever from a particular contest, but once you have that, you can remember that the contest happened, but you can't relive that over and over again, only in your mind. And so what God wants for us out of the victories that He has for us is not just to overcome something in particular, but His victories cause us to have a deeper relationship with Him. And that's really what any victory is about, is establishing a solid relationship so that you can be fulfilled as a person.
0: Isn't that a blessing? Isn't that a blessing? You know, we've talked about being victorious as far as those tangible things. You know, reading from Corinthians chapter 15, verse 54, it says, "So when this corruptible shall have put on incorruption, and this mortal shall have put on immortality, then shall be brought to pass the saying that is written, Death is swallowed up in victory. O death, where is thy sting? O grave, where is thy victory? The sting of death is sin, and the strength of sin is the law. But thanks be to God, which giveth us victory through our Lord Jesus Christ." Would you please give us a little bit of understanding to that aspect of victory?
1: Well, most often when we think of life, we think of what we can achieve here in this physical life. And anytime there is a setback, anytime there is a problem, anytime there appears to be any type of loss, then we're thinking that there's no way that we can reap that back. a lot of times that's why people go and try to get revenge on people, because if I have lost something, you have caused me to lose something, because I can never give it get it back, then I have to get back at you because you have diminished my value of life. But God gives us a completely different way to look at our life, because he doesn't limit our life just to what we have here. He has an eternity that he wants to give to us. And so when people look at Jesus, they look at, you know, the things that he did on this earth. Some people call him a good teacher, but, you know, he was a good teacher, but he died. And they look at his life as being more of a failure than being a victorious life.
0: So then he got victory in death, is that what you're saying? By dying, he became victorious? How is that?
1: Well, because what he was trying to conquer was not something that could be seen very readily. What he was trying to conquer were forces that were trying to keep us down. It's kind of in the same way as someone would give up their life in order to save the life of another. You hear of women who die on the birthing table just because they would rather give life to their child, knowing that they've already lived, but if their child can live, it's worth it for them to go ahead and die. And that's the same thing that Jesus went through, is that he saw that we were in a process of spiritual and physical death. We were in a process where our life was not going up, but it was actually going down. The quality of our life was going down. And so what he did was, first of all, he was willing to give his life for us. He was willing to change his entire state for us. And that in doing so, not only was he able to conquer sin and death, which was our actual enemy, but he was able to, in doing that, come to us and say, now that I've gotten the obstacles out of the way, we can live in the way that you were originally designed to live, between man and God, having the relationship that you were supposed to have.
0: Does that then lend to understanding, as in Matthew chapter 11, verses 28 and 29 and 30, where it says, come unto me, all ye that labor and are heavy laden, and I will give you rest. Take my yoke upon you and learn of me, for I am meek and lowly in heart, and ye shall find rest unto your souls. For my yoke is easy and my burden is light. Upon pursuing what God has in store for us, are you saying, Pastor Hopkins, that taking upon his yoke, that it becomes easy and the burden becomes light as we begin to pursue God's victory?
1: By taking on his yoke or his harness, by following his way, when we achieve the victories that he has for us, they're actually stepping stones to get us from the way that we have lived our life to the way that we should live our life. Okay. By contrast, if you look at, you know, say a football game, every game is, you know, it's its own entity. You can win or lose any of those particular games. But when you have a victory in Jesus, when you have a victory with God, that victory becomes part of your foundation for the next victory. It causes you to grow even more. And so by taking on his yoke, which he says it's easy, and the reason why it's easy is because you're not taking it on simply by yourself, is that he's actually helping you, he's standing with you, and he's taking the burden of it off of you so that you can walk with him in that. And as you do that, you're able to not only achieve the victories because he's standing there with you, but again, you're able to have the relationship that you need to have with him after the victory happens. And that's the important thing, is that once you've achieved that victory, once you've walked away from the playing field, if you were, you know, how do you feel? What do you have to take with you? It would be like, you know, instead of just, you know, once the football game is over, the football players go their way and you go your way. Well, in this particular game between you and Christ, you go away together. You become partners after you have achieved that victory.
0: Isn't that wonderful? Isn't that wonderful? You know, Pastor Hopkins, we're talking about victory and we're talking about pursuing a particular direction, taking on the yoke so that our burden will be light. What about our enemies? You know, often when we get ready to make a move within the business world, you know, we are always faced with opposition. You know, it would seem that it would be better to just be rid of our enemies and to just get rid of them, and we would have a clear path. I think the reason that to love your enemies best explains it in Matthew chapter 5, verses 43 and 44, where Jesus stated, "Ye have heard that it hath been said, Thou shalt love thy neighbor and hate thine enemy. But I say unto you, love your enemies, bless them that curse you, do good to them that hate you, and pray for them which despitefully use you and persecute you." How, relative to victory, how does loving your enemies allow us to be victorious?
1: When we face our enemies, there's two ways that we can look at them. Either we can completely destroy them in one way or another, or we can choose to love them. Even if we physically destroy them, there's still that memory of them in our mind. And a lot of times it's the memory of that conflict. It's the, you know, the idea that that conflict even happened that takes mastery over us. There are a lot of people who have lashed out in retaliation against people, against organizations. And yet after they lashed out in retaliation, once all of that was over, they still had this bitterness. They still had this anger. They still had something that was over them that would not allow them to let it go. They continued to hold the grudge, and they would hold that grudge until they died. However, if you made the conscious decision that even if somebody wronged you, that you are going to forgive them and you're going to love them, then all of a sudden you become completely free of what that person has done to you. And so the burden of reconciliation now turns to them, and so they are the ones who have to try to free themselves of that particular problem. So what you have done is you have conquered and completely gotten rid of not the person, but the entire incident and the entire problem. And that's really where the conflict lies. It's not so much with that particular person. That's why Jesus said, love your enemies, because he said that the Bible says that we don't wrestle with flesh and blood. It says it over in Ephesians. We don't wrestle with flesh and blood, but we wrestle against different types of powers, different types of spirits, things that are buried underneath and inside of people. The things that make people do the things that they do are not so much that because they want to do it. It's because of different things that have been placed into them, different attitudes, different characteristics, different environments, and even different spirits that have been placed within them cause them to do different things. And so if we can wrestle against those things and not the people, then we can love those people and, again, be free from that conflict.
0: That is interesting. So defeat not the person, but that which is inside the person. Am I correct?
1: Yes, that's correct.
0: So, Pastor Hopkins, what would you say to someone that is searching for God as their ally? What would you say to that person? Where can they find God to assist them in pursuing God's victory?
1: Well, the first thing, that if a person is looking for God, they have to know that, as the Bible says, if God is for us, who can be against us? And what that does for us is it lets us know that regardless of how the victory may be seen on anybody else's level, that once we have dealt with that and once we kind of get past that, that God says, I'll be there for you. And I'll make it so that other people may not see that you're victorious, but because of the fact that I will be with you, that I will give you the life that you need to have, and I will give you an eternal life that I originally meant for you to have, then we can be victorious in regardless of any particular situation. So if somebody is looking for the things that we've talked about, if they're looking for, you know, not just that temporary high of a victory, of being able to walk away from the game and say, you know, I knew my team was going to win, or I knew that I was going to win in this particular situation, but then not having it last, if they are looking for some type of relationship that will follow that victory so that it will allow them to reap all of the benefits of that victory, then they need to find it in Jesus Christ. And they need to see what Jesus has done for them, what he can do for them, and how Jesus wants to have that type of relationship, not to limit their life, but to actually add to it.

Good morning, dear friends, and welcome to In Focus. I hope you're enjoying our topic of discussion this morning on victory and what it truly means to be victorious in Christ Jesus. We have some community announcements this morning. Lutheran Church of the Incarnation is located at 1701 Russell Boulevard in the city of Davis. Our telephone number is 530-756-5500. Davis Chinese Christian Church is located at 536 Anderson Road in the city of Davis, and their telephone number is area code 530-753-0500. Let's not forget University Covenant Church just off of Mesa Boulevard. Their telephone number is 530-756-3923. Because of our time, we've been able to give out those churches and their announcements. But let's also mention Davis Community Meals. Davis Community Meals serves meals every Tuesdays and Thursday evenings from 5:30 until 7:30. Their telephone number is 530-756-0444. And there's YOLO Wayfair Christian Mission in Woodland. Their address is 165 4th Street in the city of Woodland. And their telephone number is area code 530-661-1218. Well, that's all the time we have as far as our community announcements this morning. You're listening to KDVS in Davis, 90.3 FM, and you're listening to In Focus. Our topic of discussion this morning is on victory and what it truly means to be victorious. And we'll be right back after this brief break.

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0: Good morning and welcome to In Focus. Our topic of discussion this morning is on victory and what it truly means to be victorious. We are here in our studio this morning with Pastor Kenneth Hopkins and of a new church called The Sanctuary. Pastor Hopkins, talking about David, you know, in that battle with David and Goliath. You know, when David faced Goliath, Saul tried to give David his armor. Why did David refuse that armor?
1: Well, David knew how he could be victorious within himself. He knew of his relationship with God, and he knew that when he was facing Goliath, he was doing it not based on his own ability, not based on what his chances were for beating Goliath, but he was doing it based on really a move of God and just a prompting that was within him. And so when Saul presented David with his armor, David tried them, but they were, number one, they were too big and too heavy for him. But he made a statement. He said, I haven't proved these. In other words, I haven't tried these out. I don't know if I could be victorious with this armor. I know how I've been victorious in the past, and I know how I've overcame things in the past, and that's what I have to use. And what's important about that is that when we face different things in our lives, a lot of times we will try different things, and we'll try things that other people tell us to do. But if we haven't proven those, if we haven't tried those things before, then we have no idea of whether they will work or not for us. Now, the tactic or the attempt may have worked very well for somebody else, but that's dependent upon their particular situations, not dependent upon the situation that you're in. And so when people are giving advice, when they are trying to help you out, a lot of times they're basing their advice on what they've gone through, but you can't really depend on that a lot of times. And so what David did is he said, I know where I stand with my God. I know what God has given me, and I know how he has caused me to be victorious in the past. That's the only thing that I can use. Saul, you may not think that it's going to work, but this is where I have to put my faith. And that's the same thing that we have to do.
0: So do you think that we are aware of our victory? Do you think that we can actually predict the outcome of any direction that we're pursuing, knowing that we're going to be victorious?
1: We can't really predict the outcome. We can look at the circumstance and see that, you know, that there's more of a possibility of being victorious than any other. One of the things that we have to remember is that we are not the ones who determines whether we're victorious or not. All we have to do is put out our best and allow the victory to happen. But in order for us to be victorious over anything, there has to be a standard. There has to be some rules of engagement. There has to be a basic conflict so that once we have done what we need to do, then somebody else can look back and say, yes, you are victorious.
0: So, Pastor Hopkins, whether we come in first, second, third, or not even compete in whatever the situation is, how do we know if we're victorious?
1: Well, there's a scripture that says that the race is not given to the swift or to the strong, but to him that endures. And having run the quarter mile myself when I was in high school and college, I know that a lot of people would take off in the beginning and they would look like they're in first place. But it only matters once you actually cross the finish line, and that there was a judge that stood at the finish line that looked to see who was actually going to cross the finish line first. And so within the different arenas in our life and within our life itself, there is a judge who is looking at our entire life to see how we are going to cross that finish line. We may start out fast and we may start out good, and everybody says that we are, you know, exactly what is supposed to happen, we're going to come in first. And then you find a lot of times that people that start out that way, that their life completely turns around and they don't end up where people thought that they were going to end up. And so when we're looking at our lives, if we're just going to look at it from our own perspective, then we have to look at it all the way in the end. There's a license plate that says, he who dies with the most toys wins. In a sense, that's kind of true, as long as you can take those toys with you. or as long as the judge is there to recognize the toys that you have. But if you're not playing by the rules of the game, then you're automatically out anyways.
0: So Pastor Hopkins, talking about victory, and talking about confrontations, you know, you talked earlier about to not defeat the person, but that which is inside the person. You know, in Ephesians chapter 6, verse 10 through 18, and I'll read this as quickly as possible to make the point. It says, "Finally, my brethren, be strong in the Lord and in the power of his might. Put on the whole armor of God that ye may be able to stand against the wiles of the evil one. For we wrestle not against flesh and blood, but against principalities, against powers, against the rulers of the darkness of this world, against spiritual wickedness in high places." And it continues on by saying, "Wherefore take unto you the whole armor of God that ye may be able to withstand in the evil day, having done all to stand. Stand therefore, having your loins girth about with truth, and having on the breastplate of righteousness, and your feet shod with the preparation of the gospel of peace. Above all, taking the shield of faith, wherewith ye shall be able to quench all the fiery darts of the wicked. And take the helmet of salvation and the sword of the Spirit, which is the word of God." Pastor Hopkins, you know, having on this full armor, having on this spiritual armor, as in a sense David did, but not putting on the physical armor. I mean, we can arm ourselves with credit cards, we can arm ourselves with insurance and all those backup systems, but it seems that the thing that is most necessary is to have that spiritual armor. How can we maintain wearing that spiritual armor day after day and being constantly faced with opposition?
1: Well, we have to remember that once we have put that armor on, that we basically never take it off. We, if a soldier is on the front lines in a war, you know, he may have his downtime, but at the same time, he's not going to keep his gun too far from him. He knows that he is in war. And, a lot of times what we have a tendency to do is once we have had a particular victory, there's what is known as a letdown after that, that a lot of people become weak. The same David that we were talking about, he had had victory after victory, and he got to the point with, you know, with his victories that he let his guard down and allowed the soldiers to go up to the front lines of the battle, and he went back to the palace. And once he let his guard down and went back to the palace, that's when he fell into adultery with Bathsheba. And a lot of times within the victories that we have, once we have achieved that victory, then we take our armor off, we lay everything down, and we let our guard down. And then that's when we allow different things to come into our lives to defeat us even more than the victory that we had. And so what we need to do is just realize that our life is what you might say a constant battle. It's a constant trying to overcome different obstacles. And in that way, we will keep this spiritual armor on. We will keep the rules of engagement up. We will know that it's not over until everything is over. And because of that, then we can, you know, once we have achieved a particular victory, again, it goes back to a relationship. Rather than having that, letdown, we're looking for the next thing. With people who are in sports, once they have won one game, they're looking forward to the next. They want to go on to the next game or the next race or whatever it is. They relish a little bit in the victory, but then they're always thinking about the next one. They always want the season to go on. I've been in theater as well, and I know that when you're in a run of a play and you're going night after night, you're looking forward to the next night, and you never want it to end because there's something that is there's something that charges you, that gives you life while you're in the midst of that. There's something about the relationships that are established when you're in the midst of that, that you know that when all of that ends, then there will be a.
2: 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Our topic of discussion this morning is on victory and what it truly means to be victorious. And we'll be right back after this brief break.
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11: So would like to thank the Open Bible Bookstore for their support of Community Radio. We are here in our studio this morning with Pastor Kenneth Hopkins. He is a pastor from Mountain View. He's opened up a new church called The Sanctuary, and he's traveled quite a distance this morning. Our topic of discussion this morning has been on victory and what it truly means to be victorious. Pastor Hopkins, I wish you the best in your opening of your new church. I've seen you over the years, and you're a very strong pastor, you and the missus. And I'm sure things will work well for you and your ministry in reaching out to others. Relative to our topic of discussion this morning on victory and what it truly means to be victorious, would you please give closing comments?
12: Here within this country, we are victory-oriented. Basically, everything that we see on TV, everything that we hear on radio has something to do with somebody winning over somebody else. Different contests, sporting events, Academy Awards, who's coming in first? As we mentioned before, he who dies with the most toys wins. And so we're always looking for victory. We're always looking for to take away those areas of defeat. We're looking to have some type of value and some type of meaning in our life. And the way that this society has determined that that's going to happen is not so much by the relationships that happen, but by the temporal conquests that we're able to achieve. The only problem with that is that, and we've seen it in the lives of many people, of many famous people, is that they have achieved various things. They have overcome all of these different obstacles. They have beat the odds, and even in the midst of that, they have found that their life has been very, very empty, and they have not had the relationships that they need to have or that they would like to have. And so what we need to do as individuals and as a society is we need to redefine victory. Victory is not so much just the fact that we were able to overcome, that we were able to come in first place, but victory is being able to get to the place so that we can have the meaningful relationships that we need to have, so that we can have the marriages that we need to have, so that we can have the family relationships that we need to have, so that when we go into business, that the business is not going to be successful because we're beating out our competition, but because everybody in the business is working together, and they're committed to each other, and they have a loyalty to one another, and that they're looking out for each other's best interests. That's when real victory is going to happen. And the only way that we can have that type of victory is when we come into partnership with Jesus Christ, allow him to rule our lives, and allow the victory that he has given to us to overflow into the lives of other people.

Well, I hope that you enjoyed our topic of discussion this morning on victory and what it truly means to be victorious. Our special thanks to Pastor Kenneth Hopkins of a new church called The Sanctuary. Coming up next, Brother Benson with Perspective, so please stay tuned. I hope that you've enjoyed this program today, taking a real-life situation and solving it according to Scripture. Until next week, please remember that God loves you. God loves you. And so do we. God bless.

0: 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Coming up next, Brother Benson with Perspective, so please stay tuned.
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Good morning, dear friends, and welcome to Perspective. I hope that you've enjoyed in the focus this morning our interview with Pastor Kenneth Hopkins. Our topic of discussion was on victory and what it truly means to be victorious. Talking about being victorious, you know, Scripture says that God so loved the world that he gave his only begotten Son, that whoever believeth in him should not perish but have life everlasting. And that is so true. That's a victory. Jesus dying on the cross for our sins. If you look at him dying on the cross, you would think that there was a defeat, that Jesus was being defeated, but actually he gained the victory because he did the will of his heavenly Father to lay his life down for you, for me, for the people in the past, the present, and the future. God so loved the world that he gave his only begotten Son, that whoever should believeth in him should not perish, but have everlasting life. It's fascinating to be born again. And forgiveness is a very powerful thing. Imagine God giving up his only begotten Son to die on the cross for you and for me, for all of us. That's very, very powerful. And sometimes, you know, we don't forgive other people. If God forgives us, who are we not to forgive others? You know, it's so interesting that sometimes we don't even forgive ourselves. I mean, do we think in essence that we are better than God? Of course not. And if we're not better than God, then God forgives us. Who are we not to forgive ourselves? Well, I know you don't think you deserve it. I know so, but that's not the case here. Forgiveness is the key. It's the power. God wants us to come to him with a pure heart, a thankful heart. God so loved the world that he gave his only begotten Son. And that's our musical theme this morning, is on God's love and the power of forgiveness.

0: This time I want y'all to help us do it. 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

0: Welcome back to Perspective. I hope that you're enjoying our musical theme on God's love and the power of forgiveness. We'll be right back with our musical theme. First, a couple of announcements here. Davis Community Meals serves meals every Tuesdays and Thursdays from 5:30 until 7:30 p.m. The telephone number for Davis Community Meals is area code 530-756-0444. And let us not forget our neighbors, the Yellow Wayfarer Christian Center in the city of Woodland. Their address is 165 4th Street, and their telephone number is 530-661-1218. That was a powerful, powerful community announcement this morning. Davis Community Meals and also the Yellow Wayfarer Christian Mission based in our neighbor city of Woodland. And we'll be right back after our brief break.
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0: Good morning, dear friends, and welcome back to Perspective. I hope that you're enjoying our musical theme on God's love and the power of forgiveness. If God forgives us, it's interesting. It's interesting. If God forgives us and we do something wrong and we just go off to the side or in a corner by ourselves and just say, I just really just messed up. Everything is all wrong. It's all my fault. Instead of saying, Lord, I didn't do like I was supposed to do. I know you gave me instructions. But Lord, I'm just going to try a little bit harder. Not my will be done, but your will be done. Scripture says, for God so loved the world that he gave his only begotten son, that whoever should believeth in him should not perish, but have everlasting life and have it more abundantly. If God forgives us, who are we not to forgive ourselves? Sure, we make errors. Sure, things go wrong. But God is good, and his mercy endureth forever. The power of forgiveness and God's love.

You say you can't do it. You say it's just too difficult. You say you keep making the same mistakes over and over again. Well, God forgives you. Who are you for not to forgive yourself? Maybe you need to lean more on that, on God's word, and the Son of delivered by the Son Jesus Christ in Philippians 4:13, where it says that I can do all things through Christ which strengthens me. God is good and his mercy endures forever. Never give up. Power of forgiveness in God's love. Remember how difficult it was when you saw Jesus walking on water? You say, Jesus, is it of you beckoning to me to come to you? And as he began to walk on water, his belief began to be empowered through the power of the Holy Spirit.

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1: 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This is Ledger Gonzo here at KDVS Davis 90.3 FM. If you're tuned in, let's say Nevada City, you must actually, you know what? 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That is KDVS.org. And I'm subbing in for today's time slot here from 10 to 1. So if you know my style, I got some Jamaican reggae vibes up in the mix right now. But I have a tape here from a sound system session back in September of 1983 in Montego Bay. And I'm just going to let this play out, okay? This is a Volcano sound system session here. So hear this.
2: 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So if you dreadlocks must in the dance, must have to get them desire. Bubble panadata, buy a box and lick and draw some good sense to me, you know. 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

Selassie, Jah, Rastafari. Yes, Malayana. Man like Trickston Palmer selection. And I do keep on playing about the number one champion, the Sound Carnival, Volcano High Power.

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That is 530-754-5387.

Me shotty wally wally, me fling on one. 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

0: Yes, I. This is a little more a trouble, my lion. And where the man said, Papa Jayan?
1: It's the last time no star. 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The dance of the Mulkan sounds going to volley in power. Along the man come down to the under commissioner. The man come to the and I'm the one king Tayan. Along the man come Little John. The man come Billy Boy and the man come Little Larry. Along the man come Fliko Barker. Well, he could have called Anthony John to continue and say, member, it's time to be two big son, one big lord. I'm going to sound going for the type power. Do it. Man called Anthony John, I won't complain by one son, all my world. I'm going to sound going for the type power. Do it. And so the man's going to play. Member, I want to play, it's going to set me tomorrow night.

Rubber Rubber Dub Sound, the sound called the Volcano High Power. But you come and play participation too. Say if you have a bad brother, please support Dirty Jesus Show. And don't forget that the sound called Volcano High is a musical venue. And that's true.

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All they gotta do is keep on forward in the tens and thousands, so that the king champion is some kind of volcano high power.

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0: And don't forget that later on we have the midnight attraction. 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

0: The last year, you know, and his foreign partner, Zion. 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
1: Right. 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

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The field marshal sound the round, the town, the black old people stick around, no be no clown. 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

0: It's an accusation at them time, I may say.
1: Microphone check. Microphone check 1-2. Well known black people in the team, but the number one champion sound of the old wild world. 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
0: Only can believe on the number one champion sound of the old wild world.
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Bless up, massive. Selector Gonzo here, subbing in for the time slot here from 10 to 1. Right now, we're tuned into a tape recorded session of the Volcano Posse back in September 1983.

0: Every for a long time. Every 1,000 million time. 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

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I'm still playing Volcano. 1 minute.

party. Yes, brethren. The last I know, remember, we have to be two big sound, one big long. I'm looking sounds to the voice and power, and I'm looking sounds to the black guitar. Heaven commissioner, the last I know, star. I'm going to play one song all over the universe. I'm looking sounds.

don't forget, Don. On the 9th of September, which you're about to remember, and it was a place called Chief Island, Naga said, where they record the singer the King Champion Sound of the Old Wild World, the Champion Sound kind of most joy, the sound kind of volcano high power. 10th of December, all those visit a place called 38 Chartwood Road. 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
1: All right, Selector Gonzo here. Just a friendly reminder, look both ways. I got big up Bernard, too. What's up, brother? Again, this is KDVS Davis, 90.3 FM. 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That is 530-754-5387. So right now we're tuned into a sound system session from the island over in Jamaica at Montego Bay. So this is a session from September 1983. This is a dance hall recording from a cassette tape. Actually sounds pretty good.

The last night was the man come down to the cool operator. The man called Bro Banton, I'm the one King Tanyan. Long the man called Little John, the man called Little Larry, the man called Little Banker. Brand new!

Choo-choo.

Every commissioner, every 1,000 million times, the last time no star. I saw him play volcano. Woman is there. Data, now you man, undomin' the Virgin Lina amongst the bank. It's African walking. Every

All right, Selector Gonzo here, Bless Up Massive. This is KDBS Davis, 90.3 FM. We're running out the end of this tape here. So I'm going to run another session really quick, take a little break, and then I'll be back with some selected tunes for myself, okay? So hear this.

Nice. Man called Jonah Mervyn, and I do keep on playing the Mother King. Right. Well, now, Dreddy, come on, play participation style, kind of crucial, wicked and wild. Do keep on playing this good thing on the cold profile. Lord of mercy. Bow with a little, bow with a little, flash of my lion. I say.

I'm a lion, right? Take it up, Danny Dread, from the start. Play by the king of love is all I bring. Bow with a little, bow with a little, bow with a little, bow with a little, bow with a little, bow with a little, bow with a little, bow with a little, bow with a little, bow with a little, bow with a little, bow with a little, bow with a little, bow with a little, bow with a little, bow with a little, bow with a little, bow with a little, bow with a little, bow with a little, bow with a little, bow with a little, bow with a little, bow with a little, bow with a little, bow with a little, bow with a little, bow with a little, bow with a little, bow with a little, bow with a little, bow with a little, bow with a little, bow with a little, bow with a little, bow with a little, bow with a little, bow with a little, bow with a little, bow with a little, bow with a little, bow with a little, bow with a little, bow with a little, bow with a little, bow with a little, bow with a little, bow with a little, bow with a little, bow with a little, bow with a little, bow with a little, bow with a little, bow with a little, bow with a little, bow with a little, bow with a little, bow with a little, bow with a little, bow with a little, bow with a little, bow with a little, bow with a little, bow with a little, bow with a little, bow with a little, bow with a

mention it. 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Me tell them Papa Burrima the chemist in this. 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But a 7-8, you fi come to me gate. Say come early and a biggie stay late. Say bring along your cassette and you bring along your tape. So when you go home, I borrow you an image. And a great is great, could I never underrate. And things originated and predominate. While a lot of DJs start imitate. Me say 9, say 10, you fi bring your girlfriend. Cause I as a youth, I'm enough. What a done it, Jade, I'm fashion. Yes, my lion, Jano. Long. Man like Danager, the crucial operator, the best on the sound of the Quator. Well known, Dread. He come out to play under the brand record Master Blaster from the iTunes Tower. Flash it, Malayan, a fashion. Play by the number one champion. Don't forget that long on the man like Papa Tayana. Man called Shadow Man, Billy Boy, yo. Up them style from the top to the very last drop. Malayan, mighty cat like the John Old says. A thing called a barber. Alright. Mighty cat like a John Old. Brand new musical, this body bounce on and a biggie get around.

John, my brethren, but he come and play participation style and dedicate that one to all man of them long dreadlocks, my lion, the thing called Natty Killer after the barber. Right. 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

the heavyweight sound. Until your volcano had the talk of the town. Along with Borough Banton at the Mike and Fauna. Away 155 pounds. You think I saw a Borough Banton get on this a gone lord. But volcano had the number one sound. Until them volcano had the talk of the town lord. 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And David Slow go liar, Twitter sling and a stone. And Samson Slow the

sound. I tell them volcano, they talk of the town. Lord of mercy, ribbit black people and fashion. Tell them about it. Well, no trade. Malayana, he come out to play another brand new Master Blaster from the iTunes Tower. Swing to the King Artillion. Mighty can't like the John Owen selection. And black people are biggest step in my direction. 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

0: blood.
1: Dedicate them style, yeah. To the man like John Carla, the man like Peter Wright, along the man like Milan Malayan, the man in London. 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

0: Brooklyn. Yeah. 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Well, dreadlocks, you want to lick a joke? 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Cause you see that sound here? I man can't take the sound there when you see them come out of Scotland. 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Well, you see that sound here? Brand new Malayan. Pay a different style every night for them style and fashion. Brand new! Play more King sound and a biggie get around. All kind of style. 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What the man say, Shadow Man?
1: Selassie, I know Bourbon Town. You don't want to go to Sakumba out here. I love to find pan on man like Little John Malayan. No black people do remember this coming Friday night. Rolling to the place called Caxton Park. We're gonna drink it to the sound like the volcano, the iPod. Along with a man called Danny Dreadlocks, the commissioner. Man like Pupa Tayan, Shadow Man. Along with Bourbon Town, and a man called Little John. All right, you know, away after Little John. Yes, Malayan.

0: Yes, little John, boy, you're better than 10 Doberman. Well, old dreadlocks. You come a man called Sammy Levi, brand new singer, we are flinging a road Malayan. Play owned by the Volcano High Power. You hear them style, yeah. Let it go, commissioner. Along with a man called Peter Metro, the man called Western Irish, Boroban, and a man called Little John. Along with I show the man on the microphone stand and do laps. We are getting a man called Little John all over again, live and direct for the King Discotheque. Why?
1: Volcano International.

0: Along with that, it's red at the castle to ride. Along with Shadow Mother, Buruli Kutana, the singer in the area of Welser.
1: Yes, little John Selassie, I know a serious argument. Vulcan Arm to be the champion and the resident. Bolo dreadlocks, Robert Arm style, you're playing Motown. I'm going to show you, the thing called Vulcan Arm diseases. I'm going to show you dreadlocks. 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

0: get it up. 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Well, OJ, the man like Ranking Ty on the mountain. And we are so super.
1: Perfect on the dreadlocks. Perfect on the dreadlocks. Perfect 1,000 times. 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Shadow Man. I'm a Ranking Ty on. 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

0: Tell me, say, give me what you promised to me. 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Because promise to give me yonder coconut tree. 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The DJ know what you're supposed to be. Me true on them and it is why I have them wrong. Say, Lord, Pupa Tayan, you are champion. You just 19, but you know it's 21. Say, you go, you there, you know this, I'm like, you wanna. God have mercy. You can rebeat me toe, rebeat me elbow. Wanna rebeat me toe, rebeat me elbow. Say, no, no, never sweet like Pupa Tayan, you know. Say, donkey want the water, you feel all them toe. Say, Lord, Pupa Tayan, at the start of the show. The DJ know what just Pupa Tayan. The DJ know what just Pupa Tayan. Me two of them are living square of them wrong. Say, Lord, Pupa Tayan, you are champion. You just 19, but you know it's 21. Say, you know you there, you know this guy, Mike, and you wanna. Yeah, come on, call Peter Metro. Rebel Peter Metro.
1: Yes, sir, you're the Lord. Yes, Jen. What don't you do to me, my son, that's my son's call. Volcano International. Yes, I. And I put in a style scene. Look at this one to the man calling. A lot of man call on me. Mortgage storage. Bubba. Lord of his mercy. Yes, I. Yeah, my no star. Say, John, Joe, Joe.

0: Scorpio, along with the sound, Kilimanjaro, Jonjo, Jonjo, we make your bad so, Jonjo, Jonjo, we make your bad so, you bring a this a sound named Volcano, we kill Gemini and Daddy Mate, jack up it, jack it up, Daddy Jet.
1: All right, what's up, Gonzo here, I'm going to run some carts, I'll be right back.
0: Rabbit at the metro, Rabbit 5,000 million time, Rabbit. Yes, I. Well, you want to trade now, so go on down now. We're going down to South Africa now, saying, Strictly from Berlin, special because of the youth can't wait to hire in a dance on. Think you're ranking full, no?
2: 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Since Egypt do a famous dance in the pyramids.
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1: Is your rent too high? You're not alone. The rent in Sacramento is going up faster than anywhere else in the country. Evictions and homelessness are devastating lives in our city. What we need is a tenants union so we can organize and collectively bargain and stand up and say, enough is enough. These rents are unreasonable and the situation has got to change. But we can only do that if we work together. The Sacramento Tenants Union is bringing the renters together so we can organize and collectively bargain and stand up and say, rents are unreasonable and the situation must stop. Contact the Sacramento Tenants Union by email at sactenantsunion@gmail.com, on Facebook at Sacramento Tenants Union, or get more information at the web address at www.sactenants.wordpress.com, or follow us on Twitter at @sactenantsunion.
0: Jimmy McMillan's reply, yeah, the rent's too damn high.
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5: All right, Selector Gonzo here. So, you know, I was playing some taped sessions of 80s dance hall vibes from back in the day, and I have some selections that I'm going to go ahead and play for you. 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So we're going to get into a heavy tune right now, a tune called Cornerstone Dubs by Gustus Pablo.

right, as we move, this is KDVS Davis 90.3 FM. And we're going to move things along here. So hear this.

this. Happy Sunday. If you like these vibes here, these reggae vibes, I welcome you to tune in to the Small Axe Radio that is alternating Sundays from 1 to 3 p.m. with myself, Selector Gonzo. And it's just Jamaican vibes and just, you know, reggae drum and bass to wind your waist. 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
1: 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Get away with the wrong dance, master star. Of your mind.

Oh, you know I pull up on that. Got to big up all new listeners out there tuning in. Feel me?

Ooh, that tune gives me chills. That's a tune called Consider Me. It's by Jennifer Laura, one of the Studio One women. You know what? I don't care. I'm pulling up on that.

right, Selector Gonzo here, subbing in for Duchess. I'm going to take it back a little bit with a weird tune. So this next tune features an artist by the name of Sugar Belly, and he has a saxophone that he plays, and it's made out of bamboo. It's no joke.

Yeah, we got that Jamaican funk right now. Express yourself. Come on. 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

0: Yes, this is a thing called I Don't Want to See You Cry by John Holt. I'm going to move things along here.
1: Now clap your hands and stamp your feet, 'cause this happens to be a musical treat.

What a tune. The tune called Boom Shakalaka. It's by Hopeton Lewis. You got that next cut too.

It's Electric Gonzo here. I got about 10 minutes left. I want to thank you for tuning into today's session. I got to big up Dutch just one last time. Boop, boop, boop.

All right, bless up, Massive. Selector Gonzo here, subbing in for Duchess. We have another show coming up, but if you're into these reggae vibes, tune in next Sunday from 1 to 3 p.m. on a thing called Small Axe Radio. So I'll be seeing you then. Peace.

knowledge into you. Come in, Mr. Cliff. Yes, Colonel. Anyway, you walk and talk, respect Joe and Ting. Tonight, I some flim show business and Ting with Volcano. Nice and decent people.

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Welcome. This is DJ Cookie. You're listening to The Cookie Jar. And this is KDVS Davis 90.3 FM. I usually don't like to say the songs I play just because, like, I don't really like talking on air, but we did get a call about what I've been playing, so I will give a little special cookie jar moment for everybody. So that last song was Honeydew Blue by 800 Cherries. Before that was When I Sleep by Advantage Lucy. Before that was Bigger Than an Ocean by Go Sailor. So stay tuned if you'd like. I hope everybody's having a very peaceful, restful Sunday. And I hope nobody has the Sunday scaries, because I get the Sunday scaries, and it's bad. Thank you for listening.

Hello, this is DJ Cookie. You're listening to The Cookie Jar on KDVS Davis 90.3 FM. That last song was Dewey Roses by Pitcher 56. Before that was Watch by What Happens by Chris Montez. And we have about like half an hour left in the show. So thank you for listening and stay tuned if you'd like.

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You're listening to The Cookie Jar, and this is KDVS Davis, listener-supported freeform radio from Northern California. Thanks to whoever just called in and said they liked the show. The last song was Only Love Can Break Your Heart by St. Etienne. Before that was Urbane Desecration by Sugar Plant. And before that was Bossa No Bossa by... I don't know how to say this. Bueno? It's like B-L-U-E-N-O. I also played Fantasy, which is like the same band, but it's like their different name. Kind of going for like a 60s slash like bossa nova slash Shibuya Kai like moment today. If you're enjoying the show, another DJ and I are thinking about doing a show kind of this vibe in the fall. So be on the lookout for that if you would like. Stay tuned for more music if you'd like to. We have about 10 minutes left. Thank you for listening. This was The Cookie Jar.

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Stay tuned for more music if you'd like on Nothing Exceeds Like Excess, this next show at 3 o'clock. That last song was 400 AD by Gaze. Before that was Sunny Day Holiday by The Satellite Lovers. And before that was Only Love Can Break Your Heart by Saint Etienne. I hope everybody has a restful Sunday and a good rest of the week. Thank you for listening.

Look out now. This is the Diz. Dizzy Gillespie, that is. And let me give you some information. If you want to hear some good sounds, the sounds that's round, keep your radio tuned to KDBS in Davis, 90.3 on your FM dial. Look out! Ow! This is the Diz.

All right, that is a brand new one from the band Helen, and they have an album coming out on the Cranky label called Linda's Head, and it's coming out in September. That was Dead Shark 2, and that particular band features, well, the best-known person in it probably is Liz Harris, a.k.a. Grouper, Jed Bindeman, also from Internal Tapestry and other Northwestern bands, is in that band as well, and they put a record out about 10 years ago. And now they've got another one. And it's sounding pretty good so far.

there's a couple of pre-release tracks up there. That was one of them. Again, it's called Dead Shark 2. And, yeah, there you go. My name is Brian. Nothing Exceeds Like Excess is the name of the show. And releases of some earlier 2000s artists that I'll be playing today has kind of inspired this show a little bit today. For those who don't know, I've been down here at the radio station on and off since 1988, and that basically is broken up into three different times, 1988 to 1993 when I was an undergrad, and then a bit afterwards. Left the town for a few years and moved out to the plains, came back and was here again from 97 to 2003. And then came back in the summer of 2023. And, yeah, there we go. Or was it 2022? Maybe it was 2022. Actually, I think it was. Now that I think about it. Sorry. So, yeah, been a few years since I've been back on. All right. And so I was around during that late 90s, early 2000s period. And I don't know. A lot of the stuff that I dig from that period, I still dig quite a lot today. A lot of those artists are still making music as well. And I'll be playing some new releases from some artists that I first heard for the first time back in the mid-90s here today. And I've also got a bunch of stuff actually from that era, the late 90s, early 2000s, pulled today that I'll probably end up mixing in. But not this next one. This next one I just heard this week. And this is from a compilation on the World of Echo label called Fully Nowhere, a World Resources Archive. And it's a collection of the 90s to 2000, early 2000s music from the New Zealand underground. I do know some of the artists on here. This is one I'm not familiar with. However, this is the Lucky Stars with Nuclear Famine on KDVS.

As the weather warms up and mosquitoes begin to appear, Americans are concerned about West Nile virus. However, few are somewhat familiar with the symptoms, and even fewer know how to protect against the disease. Symptoms of West Nile may include headache, fever, body aches, skin rash, disorientation, chills, and muscle aches. Left untreated, the virus can lead to encephalitis. Fortunately, the West Nile virus is preventable, and there are ways to protect yourself and your family. One of the most effective ways to protect yourself is to wear a DEET-based insect repellent.

0: All right, that was Low from their 1997 EP, Songs for a Dead Pilot. And that particular song was titled Landlord, and that finished out the set there. And I will say that was on Cranky Records, and Cranky Records is well represented in this set and probably going to be in this show, just because that was definitely one of the major labels for me in terms of musical stuff back in the mid-90s, early 2000s era. Just tons and tons of great bands. Before that, we had Rivulets with Lackluster from their self-titled debut 2002 on Chair Kickers, which is actually Low's label. And I believe some of the members of Low actually played on that record. Brand new one before that from Roy Montgomery and Martha Sky Murphy. Cloudburst was the name of that, and that's from the album Nebular. And that's one of those folks. Roy put his first solo album out, Scenes from the South Island, in 1995, so 31 years ago. And he's still going and producing some amazing music. This record's really, really good. Jessica Bailiff before that, going back to the early 2000s on Cranky again. Our Falling Yesterday from Even in Silence, and Lucky Stars started off with Nuclear Famine from Fully Nowhere, a World Resources Archive from World of Echo label. And again, that is a collection of late 90s, early 2000s kind of rare cuts, I guess, and outside unreleased things or barely released things from the New Zealand underground from that period. All right, it's a little after 3:30 and therefore time for the entertainment calendar. So here we go.
1: Step right up, folks, and see little Egypt do a famous dance of the pyramids.
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3: That's entertainment. That's entertainment.
0: Alrighty, Sunday, August 16th, we got Quicksand, Bane, and Soul Blind at the Goldfield tonight. That's in Roseville. I saw Quicksand open for Helmet, actually, in maybe 92 or 93. Crazy. They're back together, I guess. I don't think they've been together this whole time, but they were fun. That'll probably be a good show. Not that you necessarily need to take my word for it. You can decide for yourself. Grolex's Aphids as Lovers and Spring Air Mattress will be at the Golden Bear tonight. Harlow's will have Mothica, Thief, and Tilly. Looks like Tilly. Sorry, I'm messing that one up. What else do we got? Midtown Live, 7 p.m., Cameron Love, Eli Conley, Joe Gibbs, M. Joy, Looping in Layers, Kristen Ford, Bridget Boyle, and Sacramento. Oh, no, that's already done. Let's see, at the Pearl tonight, Dave Stuckey and Hot House Gang, and Twilight Drifters will be at 6 p.m. at Troublemakers. And doesn't say anything about where Troublemakers is, but hopefully if you know, you know. What else we got coming up this week? Let's see, the Blank Tapes and Casey Shaw at the Torch Club Thursday, Franklin Jonas and the Byzantines, Pulgasari, Brendan B, and Footsies at the Fig Tree. That's all on Thursday. That's in Roseville. And Ghost Town Rebellion at Drake's on Friday. And anything fun this weekend I need to talk about? Oh, Ruth Garbus is playing at the Treehouse, 622 J Street in Davis. That's cool. That'll be an interesting little show. And I think that's going to about do it. In the Bay Area this week, you're going to hear in the next set, Six Organs of Admittance and Steve Von Till from Neurosis will be playing at the Store Club this Friday. Also, if you feel like something more rockin', Earthless will be playing in Orinda at the Siesta Valley Bowl, with Primitive Ring showing up for the opening act for that one. And that should be a ripping show. So you can either go with the heavy downer show, which is going to be great, or you can go with the heavy rocking show, which is also going to be great if you feel like going to the Bay Area. Right, I think that'll about do it for the entertainment calendar for today. And after this, you're going to hear some Six Organs of Admittance.
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0: right, from Poland. That was the Magic Carpathians project, and it's continuing to play. All right, we'll shut that down. That was the Magic Carpathians project from their album release, Ethnocore 2, New 2. That came out on the Drunken Fish label, and I did not get the date on that one, but late 90s, early 2000s range. Atropa Belladonna Cries was the name of that particular song. Before that, we had Black Forest, Black Sea with Hung Far Lowish from their album Force Fields and Constellations, came out on the Blue Sang label, 2005-2006 range. And that particular song actually was recorded, it's actually a mashup of two different recordings, one of which was recorded live at KFJC in the Bay Area, and the other of which was recorded live in Studio A here at KDBS when they came out here to the West Coast in 2005. That particular release also features a live recording of them playing out in front of Tone Vendor Records in Sacramento, which they did maybe the day before, if I remember right. And yeah, that was a lot of fun, actually. Jeffrey Alexander, who was in that group, is still around and is doing his current group, the Heavy Litters, which I think have a new release out, which I may have played as recently as last week. I don't recall if it was last week or 2 weeks ago at this point, but still a lifer making the music. Steve Von Till, another lifer before that. Watch Them Fade, and that is from his album, what was the album called? Alone in a World of Wounds. That was it. It's on Nero, the Neurosis record label. And started off with Six Organs of Admittance with Eighth Cognition, All You've Left, from the album School of the Flower, and that came out on Drag City, 2005-2006 range too, I think. And that's the set. And as I mentioned during the entertainment calendar, Steve Von Till and Six Organs of Admittance will be playing this Friday at the Stork Club in Oakland on their West Coast tour. And also worth noting probably that Steve Von Till is from the band Neurosis, and Neurosis released a killer album recently, their first in many years. And they will be playing October 16th and 17th at the Fillmore in San Francisco. And if you're a fan of heavy music, you're probably already looking forward to that one. But if not, now you know. All right. A couple of announcements to play.
1: 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While sitting on the corner, got a tear in my eye.
2: Is your rent too high? You're not alone. The rent in Sacramento is going up faster than anywhere else in the country. Evictions and homelessness are devastating lives in our city. What we need is a tenants union so we can organize and collectively bargain and stand up and say, enough is enough. These rents are unreasonable and the situation has got to change. But we can only do that if we work together. The Sacramento Tenants Union is bringing renters together so we can organize and collectively bargain and stand up and say, rents are unreasonable and the situation must stop. Contact the Sacramento Tenants Union by email at sactenantsunion@gmail.com, on Facebook at Sacramento Tenants Union, or get more information at the web address at www.sactenant.wordpress.com, or follow us on Twitter at @sactenantsunion.
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4: 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That's January, April, July, and late September. You will be fully trained over 6 to 8 weeks, then complete volunteer hours, spend some time in studio, and take a written test. After that, you can apply for a show for the next quarter. Being a DJ on the radio changed my life. Maybe it will change yours, too.
0: All right. One thing I didn't mention in that last set was the Black Forest, Black Sea track that I heard. I mentioned was recorded on KDBS and KFJC. Also featured the bouzouki of one Glenn Donaldson, currently of the group The Reds, The Pinks, and The Purples, who have developed a bit of a rep. And he also used to play in a band called Mirza, who played in the studio here at KDBS back in the mid-90s, Glenn did. And he played that band with a fella named Stephen R. Smith, who I'm going to play next. So there's the connection. Took me a little bit together, maybe, but that's the connection we got here. So Mirza actually released a little bit of a clip of that KDBS performance on one of their albums. back in the mid-90s. Probably not going to get to that today, but who knows? Maybe I could. But at any rate, Stephen Smith, or Smith has a new album out, and it's out on the Eiderdown label, or it's coming out on the Eiderdown label. There's a few pre-release songs up. It is releasing, looks like, in a couple of weeks, September 4th, digitally, and then the full album's getting shipped out, you know, physical style, like at the end of September. So anyway, it's called Half Light Unfolding, and the song we're going to listen to, the pre-release song, is called Catalpa. This is Stephen R. Smith on KDBS.

Le roi de Robert a mis sacs de terre.

0: And that was Godspeed You Black Emperor from their album Lift Your Skinny Fists Like Antennas to Heaven with the song Like Antennas to Heaven. That was side four of that double album. And before that, we had Stephen R. Smith with Catalpa, and that's from a brand new one from him, and not even out yet, actually, coming out next month. So Half Light Unfolding is the name with that one. It's coming out on the Eiderdown label. And yeah, long song there, the second one. So I just kind of figured I'd come back on, let you know what you've been hearing. It's about 4:30. Show's about halfway over. I'll be here till 6. And yeah, so not much to say other than just catching up. Did say earlier, I'll say again in case for folks who weren't listening, I'm kind of revisiting stuff from the late 90s, early 2000s pretty heavily on this show, as well as playing stuff from some artists who I first heard around then who have new releases out this week or recently. And so, yeah, just the mood today. All right, couple of announcements, and then we'll get back into it with something new, actually.
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